0: Yeah, you got it on
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3: 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We'll kick things off with Real Talk, where we keep it real. 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

0: So let's talk a celebration of life. A lot of people use that term as another word for a funeral.
1: Yeah.
0: Which, obviously, that's what you want to do. You want to give the people their flowers and everyone comes together and shares their favorite memories and why they love this person. Yeah. But what sucks is that person doesn't get to feel that love. They're gone. Exactly.
2: In spirit, they can.
0: Okay, Nicasio. Matt, your thoughts on this? You think the celebration of life should happen before?
1: Yeah, I think funerals, and I get it, it's for closure for the people around them. It's not really for the person that died because they're gone. And I was at a funeral relatively recently, and I had this epiphany because people are talking about, oh, this is an amazing slideshow. So-and-so would have loved it. Oh, you know, great speeches that so-and-so would have loved it. Like, yeah, so-and-so would have loved it. Why don't you just do it when the person's around still? You know, maybe at, like, an age where, you know, they're not, they can still kind of enjoy it. Maybe 70. When you turn 70, you should have a celebration of life, maybe. Maybe it's different for everybody. Like, Nicasio should probably have it at 40. Well, you know what I mean? Because he's going to go a little quicker. But I think a celebration of life, giving people their flowers, do speeches, let that person be involved in the planning, a slideshow, everything you would do at a normal funeral, but with that person present.
2: What do you feel
1: a lot
2: like,
1: of love.
2: What do you feel like you would be known for besides some, like, old radio shows that you've done in the past?
1: Being a good father. Being a good coach. I've coached many kids throughout my coaching career. I've touched a lot of lives. Mm-hmm. So, stuff like that. Maybe a decent husband. What about you?
2: I mean, a lot.
0: Like, no, go ahead. Start
2: tell me
0: list.
2: A family man. Mm-hmm.
0: But who knows that? Because you don't really talk about your family a lot.
2: I do. I do.
0: Where?
2: Oh. I do. I, on the show. Oh. Whenever I'm asked. And then I'm also, you guys spend time with my son.
0: That's one time.
2: I bring him on trips and stuff like that. And I'm just known for, like, a dope DJ. Like, you know, just.
0: You think people are going to be like, man, that one time I was so lit. Nicasio's transitions were crazy. I remember he went 98 BPMs to 105 and it was serious.
1: Serato DJ.
2: I'm the reason why people have a good time at night. I'm the reason why people, bro, I bring it all together. I'm like a curator, you know
1: what
2: I'm saying?
1: Yeah, but any DJ could do that.
2: Not true.
0: I wear my stunner glasses at night. Dude, here's the thing. They're going to do a parade for me. Let's be clear. We don't have to get into
1: what
0: it.
1: What kind?
0: I agree with you. I think this would be a win. I think giving people their flowers where they can smell them is a beautiful thing. Carlene. Is it Carlene or Carline? I don't want to pronounce her name wrong.
1: It's Carline.
0: Yeah. I've never heard the name before. I like it. Let's talk to her next and get her opinion.

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1: Hi, it's Gracie Abrams with my new song, Hit the Wall. It's your Music Plus.
0: Gracie Abrams on maintaining intimacy in her songwriting while pushing for a bigger pop stage.
1: In terms of balancing intimacy in songwriting and also hoping that they translate into bigger rooms as we tour them, I think is an exciting thing to consider. And, you know, I've been very lucky to learn from the artists that I grew up admiring who have done stadium tours, and I feel have written some of the most personal, intimate songs I've ever heard, you know, and they've done it so successfully, I think. And it's not about anything other than, like, you personally connecting to the music. I think if you are, then the people around you very well might. So, you know, I'm lucky to feel very connected to my audience, and I know that they show up to our shows, you know, ready to feel that kind of connection. So they do a lot of the heavy lifting, I suppose, in that regard. And I just do my best every night to be as present as I possibly can so that we're all grounded in the same thing together.
2: I'm

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1: Our Tino Cochino Radio producer, Matt, feels that celebrations of life should happen before the person passes away. Don't wait till they're gone to not take the flowers, right? We have Carline on the phones. Do you agree or disagree?
4: I think that's an amazing idea. People need to feel loved while they're alive. Life is too short. We should start celebrating everybody.
1: I just watched the Lifetime Achievement Award of Eddie Murphy on Netflix, and I thought it was so cool because, like, all of his peers and everybody that is a fan of him was able to share their favorite experiences and movies and moments and everything. And Eddie's there with his wife, and all of his kids were there, and grandkids were there. And it just seemed really cool. And I was like, yeah, like, when Matt brought this up right now, like, that's what I thought of. I was like, how cool would this be to do for everybody? I don't know at what age you do it or how you decide when, but
5: you gotta do it kind of early just in case.
1: I just feel like it's
4: I'm
6: trying to figure out what Hallmark card, like, what am I searching for? Celebration?
5: In sympathy, eventually.
1: Rest in peace. One day.
7: That's good.
5: One day.
6: You single or what?
4: What?
1: No, he's flirting with everyone today.
6: Better answer.
1: Go ahead, answer. I'm sorry.
4: Like a Pringle.
1: I mean, if we're being honest, your laugh is bringing happiness and sunshine to us today. It's very welcoming.
6: I know we don't know what you look like, but I love everything about you.
1: Oh, my God. All you're right. Moving so fast.
5: Okay.
1: We just started talking, and the fact you're jumping into our conversation right now is crazy. Step back, okay?
6: Okay.
1: We've got a thing going on right now. I'm sorry he interrupted.
4: I see you on the radio, and I know you're the toxic one, and you always have the, like, opinion that's way against everybody else, and
1: Hold on. So do you like that? Do you like his toxicity?
6: I'm not against you, though.
1: Oh my God, he's making her laugh. I thought we had a connection, and now you're going with him. It always happens. They always want the piece of shit. Oh my God.
4: I'm sorry.
7: She's not denying it.
4: I'm trying to stop that habit.
1: Tino Cochino Radio. I thought this was just kind of random, and I want to see if we fall into this category or not. It says most people dry their body the wrong way.
5: Dry their body?
1: Yeah. When you get out of the shower.
6: You're supposed to shake.
1: I use a blow dryer, blow my whole body.
6: Oh my God.
5: Really?
1: No, I'm kidding. but what, how do you dry? We'll see if it's right or wrong. Next.
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29: They say the holy water's watered down. And this town's lost its faith. Our colors will fade eventually. So if our time is running out, day after day, we'll make the mundane a masterpiece. Oh my, oh my love. I take one look at you, you're taking me out.

0: I want you to take a second. It's a very random question, and no one's probably ever asked you this before, but how do you dry yourself? Think about that. You get out the shower. How do you dry yourself? Obviously with a towel, I would think. But what do you do? How do you do it? Apparently, according to some research, a majority of people dry their body the wrong way. Tino Cochino radio producer Matt has more.
1: Apparently, the best way to dry off after a shower is to gently pat your skin with a towel rather than rubbing, which prevents irritation and damage to the skin. Like, how hard are you rubbing?
2: I'm not sitting there for like 3 hours patting.
1: Oh, and then hold on.
0: When I get out, I'm going to paint the picture. I literally get out with a towel, stand up, and I start with my head because I'm dripping like from my hair. So dry my hair. Then I put it on my back and I go to my back and like side to side. You know what I mean?
1: Yeah.
0: And then I go to the front, do the front. And then I do legs and then feet.
3: So I like dry my hair and then I do like a quick little like just kind of like where the towel could absorb.

0: Orange Theory workouts, and I know how crazy those are. They make you sweat. I mean, even just in general, when you take your shoes off, your socks are probably so gross. The fact you're not clean, you go to bed like that.
1: So after Orange Theory, I'll go right into the bathroom at Orange Theory. I take off my underwear, I take off my shirt, and I change my shirt into something else, and I just put on my shorts that I was wearing, and I take off my shoes, and I just wear sandals to kind of let everything air out.
0: All that sweat. Oh, my God.
1: Yeah.
0: That's fine.
2: That's gross.
0: Okay. would this work in America? Japan has a bar for people that are thinking of quitting their jobs, and the drinks are free.
2: Ooh.
0: Wow. Matt would live there. We'll talk more about it next. Tino Cochino Radio.

Pull up. Like, how you pull up, baby? How you pull up? How you pull up? I pull up. Step in the kitchen.

0: Japan, ladies and gentlemen, there is apparently a new bar designed for people who are thinking about quitting or changing their jobs, and the drinks are free. It's called Tenshoku Sodan Bar.
1: No, ooh. It's Tenshoku Sodan Bar.
0: You're probably right. Or job-changing consultation bar. it's like a typical night out, but the focus is on talking through work worries and career options in a relaxed setting. Mm. The bartenders are actually career counselors from a staffing service.
1: Oh.
0: And the consultations happen one-on-one in private rooms. Each session lasts around 60 to 90 minutes, and there's no need to bring a resume or show up in a suit. So,
1: nice.
0: I mean,
1: wow.
0: It's low-key a cool therapy session, but just with a little bit of alcohol involved, which is actually cool because it's going to make you more honest.
2: When I used to go to Hooters, like, all the time in my 20s, I had this bartender, and I would see her every Wednesday, and she convinced me to quit my job. And honestly, it changed my life for, like, the better. Like, oh. I talked to her one day, I'm like, you know what? You're right. I'm quitting, and I quit, and yeah, changed the whole trajectory of my life. So I'm all for this.
1: You listened to a girl that was serving you Guinness and...
2: Oh, you followed this girl.
1: Oh, really?
3: Does that shock anybody?
0: All girls.
3: Yeah, that's true.
0: I mean, if we're being honest. I mean, yeah, no, I think it's a good idea. Shout out to all the bartenders out there. Shout out to the bartenders that care, because a lot of the times there are bartenders that actually want to have a cool conversation.
1: Yeah.
0: It's just about a vibe, and I feel like they don't even... Sometimes people just need someone to talk to, and if that's your place, that's your place.
1: Exactly.
0: Shout out to you. Shout out to the bartenders, man. Coming up next, we're going to talk... whether or not you're a good boyfriend or partner. Because this says, apparently you are a good boyfriend or partner if you can solve this type of problem.
1: Oh.
0: What is it? We'll find out next.
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3: Yeah.
0: Apparently, you are a good partner if you can solve this type of problem. Serena, what is it?
1: It's complex problems like spotting patterns or puzzles. I guess men who can do this tend to report less jealousy, fewer controlling behaviors, and greater commitment in the relationship compared with men who didn't score as high on those skills.
0: I feel like we've never really talked about this. Is your husband jealous?
4: No, that's a good question.
1: No, he used to be when we first started dating, but I feel like he's really worked on it. So even if he is jealous, I wouldn't know anymore.
0: What would make him jealous? Can you think of anything specific?
1: I mean, just, I'm trying to think. Like, there was this one time I was talking to a coworker and it turned into a fight. And we were at my work event and it turned into a fight when we got back because he said I was like flirting. I'm like, where are you getting this from?
4: We didn't fight that bad though. Not that day.
5: Ah, he's not jealous of you, Nicasio.
1: It was no one here.
0: let's talk to Nicasio about this. You've been with your girl for 15 years. And this entire time, you've been DJing clubs. You're in the nightlife. You're surrounded by beautiful women. Oh, I mean, from Vegas to L.A. Mm-hmm. to freaking Yuma. You're all over the place.
4: Popping there.
0: You're all over the place. Yeah. Has she ever, because every time I met her, she seemed very secure. Yeah. And like she doesn't trip on
5: you
0: anything.
5: You have to be.
0: Has she ever, like, shown you, like, a side of jealousy?
4: It's funny because there's a part in Invented Sex with Drake and Trey Songz.
0: Yeah.
4: And I took out the part to where it was, who's coming home with me? Tell me who's coming home. So I would play that part, and then I would play that part, and then I'd go into a song. So I did it one time when she was there, and she was like, why would you play that? Because you're insinuating that the girls are going to come home with you. Mm. And I'm like, no, it's just.
0: She was reading into that because people on the dance floor are just dancing.
4: Yeah, and that's what I tried to tell her. But then, I mean, if we want to flip the script, I was also like jealous.
0: Can you imagine a girl on the dance floor? She's like, oh my God, this transition's really turning me on.
4: It's
0: going to happen.
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7: Eastbound I-40, you've still got that crash at Eubank that's blocking your two right lanes, and you got quite a bit of backups there.
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0: 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I guess they've been going back and forth because their son is 21. 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

0: Best friends are a beautiful thing. If you can actually have one that you trust and you feel like they're there for you through thick and thin, no matter what, that's who you can lean on. But also, once you get into a serious relationship, that's kind of what your partner's supposed to turn into. So then what happens to the best friend? It becomes a whole thing. Our listener, Amanda, feels like she is competing with her fiance's best friend. Serena has the DM that Amanda sent. She will read it. We will discuss it. It is Listener Therapy on Tinoco Chino Radio. Go ahead.
1: I've been with my boyfriend for almost 3 years. Last month, he proposed, and of course, I said yes. We started planning the wedding, and everything has been exciting except for one thing, his female best friend. They've been friends since high school, and I've never had a problem with her. But after we got engaged, she made a joke saying, well, I guess I lost my boyfriend.
2: Oh, damn.
1: Everyone laughed except me. Since then, I've noticed how close they really are. They text every day. She calls him when she has problems. And he tells her things before he tells me sometimes. He says she's basically like a sister and that I'm reading into it too much. The other day, she asked him if she'd still be his best girl after we got married. Again, everyone laughed. Now I'm starting to wonder if I'm insecure or if these boundaries are weird for a man who's about to become someone's husband. I don't want to be the fiance that makes him choose between me and his best friend, but I also don't think I should feel like I'm competing with another woman for my future husband's attention.
0: These are your insecurities. I wouldn't like it either, but it sounds like he's trying to give you reassurance and you don't want that either. So I'm not sure what to tell you.
1: I don't know. Those little remarks from the girl, I feel like it's so disrespectful, and I would be paying attention to that because I don't think she's reading into it too much. I would feel some type of way too if his female best friend was making those weird comments. Cause yeah, again, it's disrespectful.
0: Nicasio, what are your thoughts?
3: I mean, I hate to side with the girl, but it's just like, God, man, like, yes, that's his girl. That's his, you can't compete with that. You're the third most important person, female person to him.
0: You don't even know what you're saying and you're lying right now. Because every time we have other situations like this, you're always like, yeah, you know, your partner's coming, go, but your friends are always going to be there because your friends are blah, blah, blah, blah, blah.
3: Yeah, but
0: now,
3: true,
0: for some reason today, you're on the girl's side.
3: But us guys, we don't have girl best friends. And if you do, you know what you're doing with them.
0: Let's see. We'll take it to the phones and see what you think about it. Listener Therapy on Tino Cochino Radio. Please don't move. There's more drama.
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0: All right, so we're inside listener therapy on Tito Gochino Radio. Yeah. And today, our listener, where'd it go? Amanda. She reached out, and basically she feels like she's competing with her fiance's best friend. Her fiance's been with this girl for I'm stirring the pot. He's been friends with this girl forever, for such a long time, like since before they were together. And at a recent, pre-wedding celebration, the best friend gave a little speech, and she was like, "There goes my boyfriend." And everyone laughed, and it was all good. But Amanda was like, whoa, what are we talking about? Like, there's got to be more to this. So she's feeling a little insecure. Marcelina, do you think she's overreacting?
1: I don't think she's overreacting.
2: Oh, dang.
0: There's got to be something there for her to make a comment like that, right? They always say there's a little truth to every joke.
1: I had experience that I had an ex-boyfriend that had a best friend. And then once we broke up, they started hooking up.
2: Oh, dang.
0: Oh, damn. What was it, a girl or a guy?
1: It was a girl.
0: You never know, man. It's 2026. You never know. Did you, at any point in your relationship, did you ever feel like something was going on with him?
1: Yes, because she was always liking his pictures and commenting stuff on his pictures. So I'm not okay with having a best friend of the opposite sex when you're in a serious relationship or getting ready to be married or anything like that.
0: Yeah.
2: Dang. So were you that bad to where you made him realize, like, man, like, my best friend here has always been my soulmate?
0: Yeah. Did you push him in that direction?
1: No.
0: That's how Nicasio thinks. He's toxic. Celebrity gossip, man. We're going to jump into a little tea time coming up next. Celebrity producer, man. This guy was a beast.
3: I was in a wreck. I need a check.
4: I was in a wreck. I need a check.
3: I was in a wreck. I need a check.
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15: Okay, so honestly, for real, the nail in the coffin for me is when I saw the full body harness. As soon as I saw that, I was like, nope, exit stage left. I am out here.
16: What are you strapping in for?
17: That is just there, just in case it's needed. You know what I mean? It's just part of the collection. I like to have options. You know what I mean? I'm prepared. I'm like a Boy Scout.
15: I mean, listen, I'm not a prude or anything. I'm down to explore, but I felt like I walked into, honestly, just like you said, a 50 Shades of Jake situation. And, you know, on a first date, first time over, that's not something I was really ready for. I hadn't mentally prepared to see that.
17: It's a bit much to take in on, like, a first date. I get it.
16: Yeah, I think...

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5: 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It's right. Such a big thing to say or to even be said about myself. So. Now the pressure's on. I have to live up to that.
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0: labels that are having the issue.
1: Yeah, they probably had the agreement like, yo, we're just making music, and then you let the business people handle the business, and then it just gets messy.
0: Yes.
1: So I get that.
2: I will admit, though, the internet, they never lie. Like,
1: that's a lie.
2: They have receipts. So like,
1: they have what they think. Have we seen Sexy Red talk any trash about him?
2: I mean,
1: yes or no?
3: I haven't seen it, but they have. They probably have.
1: What receipts are you talking about? You're making up receipts. There's no real receipts.
3: They're mad for a reason.
1: Rest in peace to Tay Keith, man. He was cool. I used to have my Complex show back in the day when we used to go live on Twitch before Twitch was even really popping. Tay Keith was one of our guests. You remember that?
2: Mm-mm.
1: Yeah. We had a really cool conversation. Cool. He was a fan of the radio show.
2: Oh, dang.
1: He was listening in his hometown, and it was sad, man. He produced so many dope songs. Oh, so yeah, rest crazy. In peace to Tay Keith. Listen, coming up next, you are 4 times more likely to cheat if you do this. We'll see if you do it next.
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0: There is a study that finds avoiding hard conversations makes it basically four times more likely that you're going to cheat or disconnect. This makes sense to me because, again, communication is one of the biggest things, right? And I feel like even if it's not a problem, even if it's just something that you're into, like sexually or whatever, and you don't address this or talk about this with your partner because you feel like you might be shamed or whatever it is, you're going to go out and find it somewhere else. Mm-hmm. If you don't want to have whatever hard conversation it is, yes, you're going to look for someone else because you don't want to be judged or you don't want to feel some type of way. I mean, it says a 2021 psychology study found that people who avoid difficult conversations are four times more likely to cheat or emotionally disconnect. And they explain that avoidance isn't calmness. It's emotional withdrawal. So when someone refuses to address conflict, it just builds up, right? Like resentment. We talked about that. And over time, those suppressed feelings often turn into distance, or you're seeking validation from outside the relationship. So in simple words, silence doesn't protect love. It suffocates it slowly.
1: No, I agree. And I know we talk about like I like shut down, but again, we eventually have those conversations. It's just when I need to calm down before we have these.
0: Why do you
1: difficult...
0: get so worked up, you think? Like for real, for real?
1: Because my feelings get hurt. And then like, I'm a crier. So then it's like, I'm like, I don't want to cry. And then also I don't want to say something like super mean. So I just need to like calm down before the difficult conversation. Yeah.
2: I always think about like, what's going to escalate faster? You in that heated argument or you finding it somewhere else if you get caught?
0: What?
2: Like you said, you know, usually if you don't like working out with your partner, you'll find whatever's missing in someone else.
0: Yeah.
2: And so if you get caught then, it'll probably take longer to escalate in the relationship versus that argument, that heated argument you're going to have with your partner.
1: But, okay, I kind of get what you're saying. But also, you're still going to have a difficult conversation that needs to be had.
2: Yeah,
1: if you
2: but
1: get
2: it's
1: caught
2: just,
1: cheating.
2: Yeah,
0: it's going to be an even worse conversation if you're caught cheating.
2: But it's a risk, though. Like, I like gambling, so I like to gamble that.
1: And you also had to ban yourself, so you're not a good gambler.
0: Yeah, you're not. It's not like he was winning, right?
2: You don't got to go there.
0: Yeah, he was not winning for sure. While we're talking studies, this actually ties in. I was having a conversation last night with somebody that works from home, and he made a comment. He was like, isn't it weird, like, when you work from home so much that you forget what it's like in the real world? And I was like, whoa, I don't know. I don't work from home that much. But now there is a new study, and I don't know if it ties together. I only saw the headline, so we'll read it together. But it says a new study is raising concerns about working from home. So I'm curious to see if this ties together or not. We'll talk more about it next. Tino Cucino Radio.

I used to think about immature things. You know, like, do you love me? Do you want me? Are you gonna call me like you said you would? Is this really your real phone number?

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Thorough as f- don't need your chest. Psychic as f- can reach up chest. Zodiac sign, it must be a Gemini moon, cause we about to go half. Mistakenly, nobody been in a bag, but how many bodies done been in her?

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0: I was hanging out at a comedy club last night, and one of the comics in the back was just, we were catching up. I haven't seen him in a while. And he was like, man, working from home is crazy, bro. Like, sometimes I forget how to interact in public. He's like, sometimes I'll go like a week, like, you know, Monday through Friday. Uh-huh. I'll stay at home, and my wife's working two jobs, so I try and do my thing, and then we got the kids, so I don't really leave. And then when I come out for these shows, I see people, and I'm kind of like, how do I engage?
3: How do I talk to them?
0: I was like, damn, that's interesting, because I don't spend that much time at home at all. And this is nuts. There is a new study that shows working from home is actually bad because we miss out on critical face-to-face human interactions. This makes sense. I mean, this is why Gen Z complains all the time about dating, because they spend so much time on their phone. Uh-huh. They don't know how to actually have communicate, or their communication skills are shot because they don't know how to do it outside of social media.
4: And I was just thinking, going back to like the pandemic time too, I feel like a lot of them, like they, like their senior year and even like after they graduated, that's when it was like isolation. And I think that's when you really learn like your real world skills, is like right after high school, because mm-hmm. you have to go out, get a job. And these kids were stuck at home, literally.
0: The study says, I guess the findings suggest that remote work can reduce daily human contact. Workers in remote capable jobs were more likely to spend entire days alone and have days with no social interaction. The effects were especially strong for people who live alone, who appeared to face higher risk of sadness, depression, and increased use of mental health prescriptions. That makes all the sense in the world because, yeah, you're away from everybody. You don't know what to do. So now you just build your own little isolated bubble that you're in. And so when you go out into the world, you see people, you're like, oh, this is weird. And it's almost like you want to run back to your safe space.
3: That's true.
4: But you need human connection.
0: Like, yeah, for sure.
3: Do you? I was just going to say.
0: No, you do.
3: You can order everything in. You can order all your prescriptions if you need it.
4: That's why there's a problem right now.
0: It's bad. Like, I like being alone. Like, I love to go eat alone and do all that. But I like the energy of people.
4: Yeah.
0: Like, we could do this show at this point from anywhere and not see each other ever. But I'd rather still see everybody as much as we can to try and give a good show. Because, again, going back to the pandemic, I hated working from home and doing it. Because I like the idea of coming into a building and being around people. Granted, no one's in this building ever. But I still see you guys, and I don't know, just working from home is just a different energy, and you don't change. Most people stay in their pajamas and just be all cozy. Like, bro, even just part of getting ready, I feel like
4: it makes you feel good. There's something to your brain.
0: Exactly. Mm-hmm. So if you are working from home, I get it, man. Life is life and it is what it is, but try and get out and do something. Even if it's lunch, don't order it in. Go out and try and get it and just be in the world, baby. You are not alone.
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0: Okay, so I was in Corpus Christi last Thursday. Earlier that day, we had just got to town. I went to a Walgreens to just buy some waters and stuff for the hotel. And I had a rental. I'm driving. I'm sitting at the red light. I see the light turn green. And I'm still waiting because I'm going to take a left turn. And so my arrow's red. The arrow turns green. And my buddy Jorge's in the car talking. So I'm looking at him. And he's like, go, the light's green. I was like, oh, my bad. So time had gone by. It's green. It's been green.
1: Yeah.
0: I pull into the intersection. He goes, watch out. Bah! And his car just hits us. And thankfully, the last second I saw him. So I tried to swerve. He would have T-boned me so bad. And I don't even know if I would have been here. He was going fast. It was crazy, bro. You never know in an accident.
2: Yeah.
0: My face would have got cut up by the glass. I have no idea. Thankfully, that didn't happen because the way we swerved and it hit. But still, this guy ran the red light. So I pulled over. I'm kind of in shock. These girls that were behind us that we just saw check out at Walgreens also, they pulled over. They're like, yo, we saw everything that happened. You guys okay? He blew through that light. And I was like, oh, my God. Okay, well, I'm glad you saw it. So we took pictures. Then I went back to the actual scene of where it happened because he had pulled over. And he walks up to the car. And he's like, hey, man, are you guys okay? Are you good? And I'm like, yeah, man, we're fine. We're fine. He's like, oh, sorry, man. My brother's in the car. He's disabled. And we had a thing going on. He didn't say what. He just said, we had a thing going on. And I didn't see it, man. I ran through it. I apologize. I'm so sorry. You're okay? I'm like, yeah, I'm good. He's an older guy. And so.
1: Please tell me you called the police and got a police statement.
0: The police came.
1: Oh, okay.
0: Got the report. Did the whole thing. The cops came up and said, what happened? We told them. They said, oh, really? Because he told us you ran the light. And I was like, wait, what?
1: Oh, my God.
0: He just came up to me and apologized for running it.
2: He's
0: like, seriously? I was like, yeah, we have witnesses. Here's the numbers. Da, da, da. And they're like, okay. So they cited him for being in the wrong and everything.
1: Yeah.
0: So it was what it was. We were all good. Nobody was hurt. Thank God. And we went about our day. Yesterday, I'm talking to a friend about it. And he's like, bro, you should get a lawyer. And you should go after that. I was like, really? And so, I don't know. I just, thinking of the situation, part of me feels bad because it was an older guy, red the light, and then he had his disabled brother in the car. So the empath in me is like, oh, it was an accident. They didn't mean to. Just let it go. And then the other part of me is like, bro, my neck and back hurt. And that's not just what, I know people say that. I'm genuinely being serious. It hurts when I go, like, my if I turn to the left, my neck hurts. I can feel it go down halfway to my back. I went to get a massage yesterday to try and loosen it up. And so I'm just a little torn as whether or not I do push forward and try and get something out of this or if I just let it go. I want you to marinate on the situation. And when we come back, I'll talk to Serena. I'll talk to Nicasio. We'll see what you think about it. It's Tino Cochino Radio. Don't move.
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0: So I want your advice on how to move forward in this situation. I got into a car accident a few days ago. This guy just ran through a red light. My light was green. Scary. I'm going. I'm in the intersection and boom, we hit. Thankfully, nobody was hurt. Yeah. It was an older gentleman driving. He had a disabled brother in the car with him. And when we pulled over, he came to check on us, make sure we were good. It was me and one of my buddies. And we're like, yeah, we're fine. Are you good? He's like, yeah, I'm good. I'm sorry, man. I didn't mean to. I was going through a thing with my brother and I just ran through the light. I'm sorry. Once the cop showed up, he told them that I ran through the light and tried to point the finger at me. And I was like, wow.
1: Yeah.
0: And so I was telling a friend about it. And he was like, bro, one, you're in a rental. We'll mess the whole car up. He's like, two, like, this was an actual accident. You can get some money out of this and you should actually pursue it.
1: Get the lawyer. And I'm saying this just because it is a headache. When I got rear-ended a couple years ago, I was pregnant and I wasn't even trying to go through the lawyer either. Like, I just wanted my car fixed and I did everything right. I got the insurance, but then the guy started ghosting me. But then his insurance company started ghosting me. Mm. And it was just this headache. So I'm like, you know what? I'm just going to get a lawyer. And I mean, they took care of everything and you'd rather just have that lawyer to help.
2: Yeah, I just think that's a little bit selfish of getting the lawyer thing. You never know what that next man's going through. And so if you feel like you're in a better position and just living a better life than them, it's just like, why are you gonna do that? Like, you know, my mom always told me, like, God's watching. Like, so, you know, just remember what you're doing. Just
0: why are you so mean on the show every day?
2: I'm not mean on the show. I'm real.
0: I swear to God, the other day I told the cocktail this off the air. In Corpus Christi, actually, at the show. I mean, I don't know why people like talking to me in the restroom. It's so weird.
2: It's kind of
0: hot. I'm standing at the urinal. This guy looks at me and I guess just recognized me or I don't know. And he was like, hey, man, is Nicasio really an asshole?
2: That's good, though. Sometimes. It's good to be an asshole sometimes. Whenever it's needed. But in this situation.
1: You don't have to be an asshole.
2: I just feel like just have him take care of, you know, your car and all that stuff. But
1: what I'm saying. You don't know if he is. So go get the lawyer.
2: But he's got the police statement, everything. I feel like the lawyer is kind of pushing it. Like you're trying to like take advantage of him.
1: Get a lawyer.
0: My neck and my back.
3: Coming up next.
0: Pharrell, in my opinion, has been killing it with this whole Louis Vuitton game.
2: Legend.
0: I mean, he's been doing his thing. And he just over the weekend put out a little like clip and some pics of the new Louis shoes that he's releasing.
2: Mm-hmm.
0: But Vans felt some type of way. Vans called him out. Low-key, I don't know if they called.
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9: Hey, what up? It is Carlos D. It is Confessional Mondays. What is your confession?
10: Hey, okay. Oh, gosh. Please don't judge me. Sometimes... Okay, so I'll match with my roommate. I made a fake Tinder account, and I'll agree to come over just so they'll clean up the apartment.
9: What?
10: It works every single time.
9: That is so funny. All right, do you have a better confession? What's your confession?
11: Okay, please don't judge me. Whenever I log on into the airport or other places where they ask for my email to get the free Wi-Fi, I put my sister-in-law's email. And I click yes to accepting promotional emails. She doesn't know who it is, but it's me. because I don't like her, and she's just weird.
9: Wow, that's a big confession. What about you? What is your confession today?
3: So I work as a subcontractor for this really huge company, and a few months ago they accidentally paid me, I guess you could say, an extra $5,000. I haven't said anything, and I'm kind of thinking I'm not going to. What they don't know won't hurt them. That's kind of what I'm thinking.
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0: All right, let's talk Kim Kardashian. Her daughter, 12-year-old Northwest, mm-hmm. has a dermal piercing on her hand. It's basically mm-hmm. like a little bar like that you would see in someone's ear or yeah. nose or whatever. Yeah. But it's like on her knuckle. Some people are saying it's bad parenting.
2: Her parents are Kanye and Kim. 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Like, they can get tattoos. Like, she don't got to worry about getting a job later because she's going to be rich already. Like, she's just in a different world than us.
0: So you think you're lesser then?
2: For sure.
0: Oh, okay. 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
23: 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Yeah. 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And it's how you bounce ideas off of each other. 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
0: Everybody's here for the fine. 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Matt, and our co-host Nicasio, yep. who is feeling very regretful because he took his girl to a concert. 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
2: 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I'm like, if I wore that at home, I'd look like a fool.
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0: Man, Pharrell's just been killing it with the Louis Vuitton styling. He hooked up Future for the World Cup performance with an exclusive Louis Vuitton jacket, which is just amazing. And then there's another picture where Pharrell had a similar one on, but it was like a bubblegum pink.
1: It's dope.
2: Crazy.
0: And he, over the weekend, revealed a new Louis Vuitton shoe that's going to come out. It's like a real low cut, almost looks like, I don't know what type, like gator or something. But the style is really clean and it's really dope. But Vans, everybody knows Vans, right? Yes. The shoe company. They commented, oh, bet.
1: Oh, that's
0: which a, clearly means they think it's a ripoff
1: yeah,
0: of them.
1: Yeah, yeah, yeah.
0: I mean, they definitely do look like Vans.
3: I don't know if I like them, though. I think I'd rather have Vans.
1: Well, I like them personally. But the Vans got to realize that they got a brand. They got, like, you know, people that can't afford their product, they're still going to go to their product and not going to buy these Louis Vuittons.
0: Well,
1: you know what I mean?
0: Like, if you're wearing Vans, chances are you're not going to wear Louis Vuitton.
1: Yeah, I know.
0: Right? I mean, it's just, like, it's so wild. There's certain ways to rip off things and not get in trouble, and I don't understand that, but I swear to God, at Target, you can buy Yeezy slides now. They're obviously not the Yeezy slide, but you can tell it's a Yeezy slide knockoff.
1: For sure.
3: I was going to say, but if Vans is upset at Pharrell, Vans kind of reminds me of Keds from back in the day. Remember what Keds were?
0: I remember the logo, but I don't remember what the actual shoes look like.
3: I feel like they kind of look like Vans.
1: How old are you, Serena?
3: The same age as you.
1: Nah. You said Keds? I don't even know what that is.
0: Like, you remember the Flintstone feet, just bare feet. Just...
1: Serena's 40.
0: Let's talk Love Island, man. Biggest show out right now. Just, too many episodes, first of all.
3: Oh,
0: too many. I can't keep up, but we'll do a Love Island

0: Love Island is the biggest show out right now. It's on Peacock. Everyone's watching it. I mean, I feel like I'm at a point, dude. First of all, I hate the world we're in because nobody cares about spoilers anymore. As something comes out, if you don't watch it the day and time that it comes out, immediately, it's all out there. I hate people now. Toy Story, I haven't even went to see it yet. I know everything that happens.
1: That's crazy.
0: Because no one shuts up. It's just, it's so annoying to me. So I don't even care right now that I'm going to tell you things about Love Island. Because one, I'm not even caught up, all the way. And two, if you're not even where I am, good luck. Good luck. God. So I'm not even at the point yet where they open up the second house, the whole Casa Amor thing.
2: Yeah.
0: But I am up to the point where Sol and Gabe just got kicked off.
2: Okay, you're not too far behind.
0: Okay, Sol... She gave me such a weird energy. And guys, if you're not caught up with the show, I don't even have time to give you a full spiel of who's who. I'm sorry. Just catch up or leave right now. I don't even care, to be honest. That's how frustrating it is. Sol was never really my favorite. I did feel bad for her because I feel like she was just thrown into a lose-lose situation.
2: Yes.
0: Everybody was already coupled up. And then the guy that she went after kept kind of toying her along.
2: Yes.
0: Shout out to Sincere. But there's a clip that Serena somehow missed because you're further than me.
2: Mm-hmm.
0: That's going viral from Sol. And it's just a little, just the way she said, mama happy. I don't know what it is about it, but everyone's been posting it. And then she got kicked off. And then someone took the mama happy and flipped it in AI.
2: Oh,
0: and made it a, listen.
3: Mama happy. Mama happy. Now mama sad.
0: It's so stupid.
1: My God.
0: But it's just... I don't even know why it's so funny. But, bro, it had me dying, dog. And just, I feel bad that she got kicked off. But also, on her last episode, when she was going off of Sincere, she had every right to be mad. But I just felt like she could have handled it better. She seemed very, I don't know, toxic. I still don't feel like there's a standout character, really. I mean, other than this clip of her starting to go viral, to me, there's not a Hoda again. Or there's not an Ace.
2: But I don't want a Hoda again.
0: I know, but that's why we watch it, Serena. Do. We don't watch it for real love. We want the toxic
4: Mama toxic.
0: Dude, I'll tell you what mama's excited about. Pretty Ricky versus B2K.
1: Let's go.
0: This is going to be nuts. Let's talk all about it next. Casino Radio. Yeah.

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3: Yeah.
4: A lot of people excited about the announcement that Versus coming back. The next one is going to be B2K versus Pretty Ricky.
5: Oh, this is a good one.
4: Ricky, Ricky, Ricky. Now, there's a... I saw this posted. It's an AI thing, obviously, but it's just like a round-by-round predictions.
5: Mm-hmm.
4: Are they really going 20 rounds? Because neither one of them got 20 songs. When I look at this list, I'm like, okay.
5: They got 10.
4: Y'all need to stop that right now. First of all, B2K is going to win.
5: Whoa!
1: Listen, I was going to say, I think I listen to more of... oh, gosh, I already forgot.
4: Pretty Ricky.
1: Yes.
4: Damn, you don't even know who they are. Listen, Pretty Ricky, let's just be clear. Let's go through their list. They got Grind With Me.
1: Mm-hmm.
4: They got On The Hotline. And they got Your Body. Now, that's all Pretty Ricky has. B2K has more hits than Pretty Ricky. They will win.
5: But, I mean...
4: They dance better than Pretty Ricky. So, if they dance and perform, they're going to outdance them.
5: Is it a hit thing? Like, is it like, hey, like, who had more hits?
4: What is the point of it? I mean, like, if you're going versus... In my mind, it's who had bigger songs.
5: To me, it was like, who was bigger? Who was like more...
4: B2K was still bigger than Pretty Ricky. Every tour that they did, when it was the tour with Bow Wow and all that, B2K was always the headliner.
1: I feel like I'm going to actually just have to watch it, because I think I am leaning towards Pretty Ricky. But then when they battle it out, I might be like, oh, dang, I forgot about this.
5: Yeah.
4: Even if you go solo, because what both groups could do, they both had a lead singer that did solo things.
5: Yeah.
4: So even that's what the move should be. They should each do the group hits and then let Omarion and Pleasure P go against each other. And Omarion would still win that because...
5: Voice, though? He has a better...
4: No, Pleasure P probably has a better voice than Omarion. But Omarion's full stage presence and dancing and everything, I think, would shut down Pleasure P.
5: I don't know. It probably would have been a better match with B2K.
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26: So my coworker Brittany has been obsessing over her ex for months. She begged me to go out with him to see if he'd moved on or whatever.
10: Hold up. So, like, you were like a spy, like an actual, like, reconnaissance mission? Is this what's going on?
26: Well, I know how it sounds. I just said yes because she's my friend. I thought it would be quick and awkward, but Miguel was nothing like she described. She said he was boring and selfish, but he asked me about my family, and he paid attention when I talked, and he made me laugh.
27: Uh-oh, somebody caught feelings on a spy mission.
26: I didn't mean to, but now Brittany keeps asking me for intel, and I don't know what to tell her. Because Miguel was, I think he was genuinely sweet.
28: Wow. You know, I had the best time I've had with you in, like, forever.
27: This is a whole, like, romantic comedy happening right here on our station.
26: Miguel, would you want to try again, like, for real this time? Like, no ulterior motives?
28: Are you kidding me? Of course. Yeah.

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1: Albuquerque weather.
2: The heat gradually easing this evening. Overnight skies clear to partly cloudy. Low 68 Albuquerque and 62 in Santa Fe. Wednesday, well, another scorcher, not quite as hot, but hitting 99 in Albuquerque for a high, 92 in Santa Fe. Slight chance of an isolated gusty thundershower for the afternoon and evening hours. This is your forecast from KOAT Action 7 News. I'm meteorologist Eric Green.
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0: Y'all, we have this really easy game where Nicasio gives you a question. He even gives you the multiple choice answers. And all you got to do is pick the right one. So let's all listen together. Today's question is what?
1: Before music, which artist was an amateur boxer? Is it A, Kendrick Lamar, B, 50 Cent, or C, Chris Brown?
0: We have Julian on the line ready to play, so we will. Next on Tino Cochino Radio.
2: 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Yeah.

0: the game. Are you smarter than Ocasio? We've got Julian on the line, bro. You know how this works, man. So easy. You'll get a question. You'll get three multiple choice answers. You're going to pick the right one, and then we'll get you hooked up, right?
1: Okay. Sounds good.
2: Before music, which artist was an amateur boxer? Is it A, Kendrick Lamar, B, 50 Cent, or C, Chris Brown?
1: How about 50?
2: He's right.
0: That was it.
2: Oh, my God.
0: There's videos in the circuit. Like, he looked like a beast, man. Have you ever boxed before?
1: No, man. I wish I did.
0: I know, me too. My dad was into it, and I've got friends that are, like, into it, and, like, they just do it for fun, and I'm just like, bro, like, it's such a manly thing, and I'm just like, but it's going to hurt to get hit.
2: That's what you got to do.
0: No.
3: Coming up next.
0: We talked about the rapper 1900 Rugrat recently. He's from Florida, right?
2: Yeah, he's got that banger.
0: How do you feel about him calling out Drake for stealing his song?
2: I saw that.
0: We'll play it for you next. You could be the judge.
3: Tino Cochino Radio. Right here.

0: There is a Florida rapper by the name of 1900 Rugrat. And I guess he's got a popular song right now. He's doing his thing. That's the Cracker song, right?
1: Yeah. It's called, yep. What's Dance it? Cracker.
0: Dance Cracker. Oh, that's the name of the
2: crazy.
0: Song. Yeah, I know. Jesus. So he's calling out Drake for stealing one of his songs and putting it on Iceman.
3: All right, so I got a story time because I just listened to Iceman and Drake. You got me f***ed up, bro. Not gonna lie, you got me f***ed up. So when I made the intro to my first album about a year and a half ago, Drake was hitting me up around the time and wanted to hear music, a Drake producer. So I sent 10 songs through and they was all finna be on my album because I didn't want nobody to steal my s*** because I know how people move. So boom, the one they took a liking to was the intro. Now the intro still dropped. I said, no, you can't have this song. He wanted me on his album still. He said, I'm gonna send you a verse through. Never sent a verse. I didn't give a f- till I just went and listened to Iceman, and I listened to Little Birdie, and then I went back and listened to the intro of my first album.
4: What's up? And that's what put my people on. It's crazy, ain't it? I look good with paper, ain't it? On that stage for like the whole world in my favor, ain't it?
5: Tripping like they clipped a hurdle. All these acting like they missed a murder. All these Arab women treat me like the Prince of Persia. Speak on me and gain a lot just like a dish detergent. I put CC's on that wall just like it is. Sir.
0: Do you hear a similarity?
1: I do, but it's like two notes. Can you really like get away with that? Like, or is it a reach?
0: To me, the similarity is very clear.
1: Yeah. If that's the case, if you really did take it, just give him his, you know, his royalties or whatever he deserves for that record. Do you think when they write the check out to him is 1900 Rugrat or is it a full name?
0: I'm pretty sure full name. Unless that's his business and it's his LLC, then that makes sense.
2: Coming up next.
0: Celebrity gossip, man. We're going to jump into a little tea time coming up next. Celebrity producer, man. This guy was a beast. Tay Keith. He passed away. And I guess he was in a legal battle. I don't even know about it. With Sexy Red. It's a whole thing. And now people are trying to call out Sexy for her post on Instagram. Yep. We'll talk all about it. Tea time next.
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15: 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And I didn't know it was going to all happen at the same time, I must say. 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
16: Okay, look. So the date was actually super fun. He's funny. He's cute. He smelled good. Like, good, good. Ooh. But then we're in the car and he goes, hey, you mind if I just crash at your place? Sir, I don't even know your middle name.
17: Damn, and he didn't even try to be smooth about it? It was just out front like that, no charm, no finesse, no nada?
16: Nothing. I mean, I don't invite strangers into my apartment, especially ones carrying a vape and hot Cheetos. He looks like he was ready to move in.
18: Oh! Wow, I mean, like, that's how you see it? I wasn't trying to move in. I didn't want to drive 40 minutes away half asleep.
16: Okay, and I didn't want to wake up with a stranger doing push-ups in my living room.
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2: Yeah, yes.
3: Loofah.
2: And it, I mean, the soap just comes off
3: it's
2: that so good.
3: Yeah.
2: Yes.
1: Yeah. I'm team loofah as well. Matt, what are your thoughts?
3: I use hands. I'm a hand guy.
1: Yeah.
3: I don't know. I just, I lather
1: you,
3: up.
1: Okay, well, if you're
3: I
1: using
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1: Your hand, I understand, but do you, in that case, you have to go in order because you're not going to wash your ass first and then come back to your face, right? 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
1: And then just out of nowhere, you weren't warned. 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
3: Yes, you got to see.
1: Okay,
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1: So here's my thing. Like, if I made an OnlyFans and Amber's like, babe, you saw Tino made an OnlyFans?
3: I wouldn't be mad because I'm...
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0: So super producer Tay Keith passed away, man. I saw that over the weekend. It was super sad news. People are kind of tripping out because I guess there's a lawsuit going on between him and Sexy Red. And Sexy Red, what, posted something? And yes. It's a whole thing, man. Serena's got it. It's tea time. It's Tino Cochino Radio. So what's happening?
1: So Sexy Red made the post, and it's pictures of her and Tay Keith. And she put, "We brothers, but not related. I love you, brother. At Tay Keith, still the best duos, us five for life." And people were like, oh, like, but he's probably turning in his grave because you owe him money. Like, that's so disrespectful. And other people are just saying, like, I'm a little confused by this. Now, there was some statements released, and they were saying the issue is never between them personally. It was the record labels that are having the issue.
0: Yeah, they probably had the agreement, like, yo, we're just making music. And then you let the business people handle the business, and then it just gets mad.

0: There is a study that finds avoiding hard conversations makes it basically 4 times more likely that you're going to cheat or disconnect. This makes sense to me because, again, communication is one of the biggest things, right? And I feel like even if it's not a problem, even if it's just something that you're into, like sexually or whatever, and you don't address this or talk about this with your partner because you feel like you might be shamed or whatever it is, you're going to go out and find it somewhere else. Mm-hmm. If you don't want to have whatever hard conversation it is, yes, you're going to look for someone else because you don't want to be judged or you don't want to feel some type of way. I mean, this says a 2021 psychology study found that people who avoid difficult conversations are 4 times more likely to cheat or emotionally disconnect. And they explain that avoidance isn't calmness. It's emotional withdrawal. So when someone refuses to address conflict, it just builds up, right? Like resentment. We've talked about that. And over time, those suppressed feelings often turn into distance or you're seeking validation from outside the relationship. So in simple words, silence doesn't protect love. It suffocates it slowly.
1: No, I agree. And I know we talk about like I like shut down, but again, we eventually have those conversations. It's just when I need to calm down before we have these.
0: Why do you
1: difficult...
0: get so worked up, you think? Like for real, for real?
1: Because my feelings get hurt. And then like, I'm a crier. So then it's like, I'm like, I don't want to cry. And then also I don't want to say something like super mean. So I just need to like calm down before the difficult conversation. Yeah.
2: I always think about like, what's going to escalate faster? You in that heated argument or you finding it somewhere else if you get caught?
0: What?
2: Like you said, you know, usually if you don't like working out with your partner, you'll find whatever's missing in someone else.
0: Yeah.
2: And so if you get caught then, it'll probably take longer to escalate in the relationship versus that argument, that heated argument you're going to have with your partner.
1: But, okay, I kind of get what you're saying. But also, you're still going to have a difficult conversation that needs to be had if you get caught cheating.
0: Yeah, it's going to be an even worse conversation if you're caught cheating.
2: But it's a risk, though. Like, I like gambling, so I like to gamble that.
1: And you also had to ban yourself, so you're not a good gambler.
0: It's not like he was winning, right?
2: We don't got to go there.
0: Yeah, he was not winning for sure. While we're talking studies, this actually ties in. I was having a conversation last night with somebody that works from home, and he made a comment. He was like, isn't it weird, like, when you work from home so much that you forget what it's like in the real world? And I was like, whoa, I don't know. I don't work from home that much. But now there is a new study, and I don't know if it ties together. I only saw the headline, so we'll read it together. But it says a new study is raising concerns about working from home. So I'm curious to see if this ties together or not. We'll talk more about it next. Tino Cuccino.

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0: I was hanging out at a comedy club last night, and one of the comics in the back was just, we were catching up. I haven't seen him in a while. And he was like, man, working from home is crazy, bro. Like, sometimes I forget how to interact in public. He's like, sometimes I'll go like a week, like, you know, Monday through Friday, I'll stay at home and my wife's working two jobs. So I try and do my thing. And then we got the kids, so I don't really leave. And then when I come out for these shows, I see people and I'm kind of like, how do I engage?
3: How do I talk to them?
0: I was like, damn, that's interesting because I don't spend that much time at home at all. And this is nuts. There is a new study that shows working from home is actually bad because we miss out on critical face-to-face human interactions. This makes sense. I mean, this is why Gen Z complains all the time about dating, because they spend so much time on their phone. They don't know how to actually have communicate, or their communication skills are shot because they don't know how to do it outside of social media.
4: And I was just thinking, going back to like the pandemic time too, I feel like a lot of them, like they, like their senior year and even like after they graduated, that's when it was like isolation. And I think that's when you really learn like your real world skills, is like right after high school, because you have to go out, get a job. And these kids were stuck at home, literally.
0: This the study says, I guess the findings suggest that remote work can reduce daily human contact. Workers in remote capable jobs were more likely to spend entire days alone and have days with no social interaction. The effects were especially strong for people who live alone, who appeared to face higher risk of sadness, depression, and increased use of mental health prescriptions. That makes all the sense in the world because, yeah, you're away from everybody. You don't know what to do. So now you just build your own little isolated bubble that you're in. And so when you go out into the world and you see people, you're like, oh, this is weird. And it's almost like you want to run back to your safe space.
3: That's true.
4: But do you need human connection. Like,
0: yeah, for sure.
3: Do you? I was just going to say.
0: No, you do.
3: You can order everything in. You can order all your prescriptions if you need it.
4: That's why there's a problem right now.
0: It's bad. Like, I like being alone. Like, I love to go eat alone and do all that. But I like the energy of people.
4: Yeah.
0: Like, we could do this show at this point from anywhere and not see each other ever. But I'd rather still see everybody as much as we can to try and give a good show. Because, again, going back to the pandemic, I hated working from home and doing it. Because I like the idea of coming into a building and being around people. Granted, no one's in this building ever. But I still see you guys, and I don't know, just working from home is just a different energy, and you don't change. Most people stay in their pajamas and just be all cozy. Like, bro, even just part of getting ready, I feel like
4: it makes you feel good. There's something to your brain.
0: Exactly. So if you are working from home, I get it, man. Life is life and it is what it is, but try and get out and do something. Even if it's lunch, don't order it in. Go out and try and get it and just be in the world, baby. You are not alone. Listen, we might be leaving today, but you can get our podcast wherever you stream your favorite podcast. 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Put it on with a friend. And, you know, catch a good vibe.
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0: 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I guess he's like in his 40s and she thinks it's just beyond unattractive. He tells her, you just don't get it.
1: My husband is actually really into comic books, Marvel action figures. He's 38. And I love it because now that's something that he has to do to bond with my kids.
0: That makes sense. I get that.
3: I just can't see him in the bed like getting crazy. I mean, because like, and then goes to like the first
2: Green Lantern comic book.
0: He walks to the bedroom with his Iron Man helmet.
2: Are you ready?
1: You know, it's whatever floats your boat. If he came in dressed like Wolverine, I wouldn't be mad.
0: Oh, damn.
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0: Divorced couples are not living apart for this one reason.
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0: You feel like your partner's ever set you up for failure? 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
4: Every time I'm like, dang, I need to go to the gym. Like, I'm just, you know, my clothes aren't fitting or whatever. My husband's like, but you look good. You look so good. And he just hypes me up. And I'm like, I'm never going to go to the gym if I don't feel bad about myself.
2: Give an example of how he could convince you to go to the gym that would not be upsetting to you.
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0: honestly, for real, the nail in the coffin for me is when I saw the full body harness. As soon as I saw that, I was like, nope, exit stage left. I am out here.
1: What are you strapping in for?
2: It's just there, just in case it's needed. You know what I mean? It's just part of the collection. I like to have options. You know what I mean? I'm prepared. I'm like a Boy Scout.
0: I mean, listen, I'm not a prude or anything. I'm down to explore, but I felt like I walked into, honestly, just like you said, a 50 Shades of Jake situation. And, you know, on a first date, of, you know, first time over, that's not something I was really ready for. I hadn't mentally prepared to see that.
2: It's a bit much to take in on, like, a first date. I get it.
1: Yeah, think

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1: All right, so Stephanie reached out because she's getting sick of her husband forcing their daughter to play soccer. 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
6: So you ghosted her because she isn't plus size anymore? 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
7: Wow.
8: I love plus size ladies. You know, I call them my squishies. I don't know. There's just something about like the extra curves, and it just does it for me. You know, like they're just funner, you know?
7: Like for when you're getting it on?
8: I mean, I love hugging them. Like the really big bear hugs.
7: That's awesome.
8: There's more to hold on to. There's more cushion. Like, I don't know. It's been my thing forever, and I guess I was just expecting that from Katrina.
9: Serious right now? I used to be like 300 pounds, and I've worked so hard to get healthy and lose it. I mean, honestly, I'm hurt. I really like Darren. He's smart, and he's funny, and he's super handsome, but I mean, I'm not going to gain it back just to be a squishy.

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6: Yeah, you are.
2: 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Yeah. Look, man, we got so much to get to. Dude, we'll kick things off with Real Talk, where we keep it real. We talk about our life. Mm-hmm. And let you kind of share your thoughts as well, man, because we're not perfect. We can grow. So yep. Today's topic is coming up next, man. Kicking off Tino Cochino Radio. 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

0: All right, so let's talk a celebration of life. A lot of people use that term as another word for a funeral.
1: Yeah.
0: Which, obviously, that's what you want to do. You want to give the people their flowers and everyone comes together and shares their favorite memories and why they love this person. Yeah. But what sucks is that person doesn't get to feel that love. They're gone.
2: In spirit, they can.
0: Okay, Nicasio. Matt, your thoughts on this? You think the celebration of life should happen before?
1: Yeah, I think funerals, and I get it, it's for closure for the people around them. It's not really for the person that died because they're gone. And I was at a funeral relatively recently, and I had this epiphany because people are talking about, oh, this is an amazing slideshow. So-and-so would have loved it. Oh, you know, great speeches that so-and-so would have loved it. Like, yeah, so-and-so would have loved it. Why don't you just do it when the person's around still? You know, maybe at, like, an age where, you know, they're not... They can still kind of enjoy it. Maybe 70. When you turn 70, you should have a celebration of life, maybe. Maybe it's different for everybody. Like, Nicasio should probably have it at 40. Well, you know what I mean? Because he's going to go a little quicker. But I think a celebration of life, giving people their flowers, do speeches, let that person be involved in the planning, a slideshow, everything you would do at a normal funeral, but with that person present.
2: What do you feel
1: a lot
2: like,
1: of love.
2: What do you feel like you would be known for besides some, like, old radio shows that you've done in the past?
1: Being a good father. Being a good coach. I've coached many kids throughout my coaching career. I've touched a lot of lives. Mm-hmm. So, stuff like that. Maybe a decent husband. What about you?
2: I mean, a lot.
0: Like, no, go ahead. Start
2: I'm a family man. Mm-hmm.
0: But who knows that? Because you don't really talk about your family a lot.
2: I do.
0: Where?
2: Oh. I do. On the show. Oh. Whenever I'm asked. And then I'm also you guys spend time with my son.
0: That's one time.
2: I bring him on trips and stuff like that. And I'm just known for, like, a dope DJ. Like, you know, just.
0: You think people are going to be like, man, that one time I was so lit and Nicasio's transitions were crazy. I remember he went 98 BPMs to 105 and it was serious.
1: I'm the Serato DJ.
2: I'm the reason why people have a good time at night. I'm the reason why people, bro, I bring it all together. I'm like a curator, you know what I'm saying?
1: Yeah, but any DJ could do that.
2: Not true.
0: I wear my sunglasses at night. Dude, here's the thing. They're going to do a parade for me. Let's be clear. We don't have to get into it.
1: What kind?
0: I agree with you. I think this would be a win. I think giving people their flowers where they can smell them is a beautiful thing. Carlene. Is it Carlene or Carline? I don't want to pronounce her name wrong.
1: It's Carline.
0: Yeah. I've never heard the name before. I like it. Let's talk to her next and get her opinion. Tino Cochino Radio.

0: Latino Cochino Radio producer Matt feels that celebrations of life should happen before the person passes away. Don't wait till they're gone to not take the flowers, right? We have Carline on the phones. Do you agree or disagree?
1: I think that's an amazing idea. People need to feel loved while they're alive. Life is too short. We should start celebrating everybody.
0: I just watched the Lifetime Achievement Award of Eddie Murphy on Netflix. And I thought it was so cool because, like, all of his peers and everybody that is a fan of him was able to share their favorite experiences and movies and moments and everything. And Eddie's there with his wife, and all of his kids were there, and grandkids were there. And it just seemed really cool. And I was like, yeah, like, when Matt brought this up right now, like, that's what I thought of. I was like, how cool would this be to do for everybody? I don't know at what age you do it or how you decide when, but.
2: You gotta do it kind of early, just in case.
0: I just feel like it's
1: really. We should do it now. Yeah.
3: I'm trying to figure out what Hallmark card, like, what am I searching for? Celebration?
2: In sympathy, eventually.
0: Rest in peace. Dot, dot, dot. One day.
3: That's good.
4: One day.
3: You single or what?
1: A what?
0: No, he's flirting with everyone today.
3: Better answer.
0: Go ahead, answer. I'm sorry.
1: Like a Pringle.
0: I mean, if we're being honest, your laugh is bringing happiness and sunshine to us today. It's very welcoming.
3: I know we don't know what you look like, but I love everything about you.
0: Oh my God, you're moving so fast.
2: Okay.
0: We just started talking, and the fact you're jumping into our conversation right now is crazy. Step back, okay?
3: Okay.
0: We've got a thing going on right now. I'm sorry he interrupted.
1: I hear you on the radio, and I know you're the toxic one, and you always have the, like, opinion that's way against everybody else, and
0: Hold on, so do you like that? Do you like his toxicity?
3: I'm not against you, though.
0: Oh my God, he's making her laugh. I thought we had a connection, and now you're going with him. It always happens, they always want the piece of shit.
3: Oh my God.
1: I'm sorry.
5: She's not denying it.
1: I'm trying to stop that habit.
5: Tino Cochino Radio.
0: I thought this was just kind of random, and I want to see if we fall into this category or not. It says most people dry their body the wrong way.
2: Dry their body?
0: Yeah. When you get out of the shower.
3: You're supposed to shake.
0: I use a blow dryer and blow my whole body.
3: Oh my God.
2: Really?
0: No, I'm kidding.
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0: I'm just going to say it. Okay, he tips like someone who's never worked a day in service.
1: Ooh.
0: Like, aggressively poor tipping.
2: So, wait, hold on. Let me get this straight. You ghosted him over money?
0: No. It's not about the money. First date, we get a bill, $50 for dinner. And this man leaves 3 crumpled up singles on the table. $3. And our server was amazing. And Matt just, like, didn't care. So then date 2, at that cute coffee place on Central.
2: Yeah.
0: The barista makes us these, like, gorgeous lattes with that little, like, leaf design and everything. And Matt grabs his drink and walks away like she's invisible.
3: Wait. Why am I tipping a coffee shop again? Like, they literally just push buttons on a machine.
0: And there it is. That's the attitude.

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3: This year alone, I've been to Africa twice in the last month and a half. 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And just to see people and the love that they have for me worldwide, to go and to live the life that I live and then go see the people that's poured in, the poorest people in the city that I come from. See their world light up when I sign a piece of paper, hug them, or take a picture.
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4: Hey.
2: Do you take time to just do music, or do you do music, TV, movies all at the same time?
4: Everything is kind of staggered. I mean, sometimes, you know, like if I'm doing my album, like say for 3 or 4 months, I'll just focus on that. You know, I won't, you know, do anything else. I'll just focus on that. But, you know, the beauty about being able to, you know, act and, you know, to get acting roles is it's brilliant because, you know, it kind of, like say for instance, you know, the music industry, it can be spontaneous sometimes.
2: Right.
4: You might not always know your schedule, opposed to, you know, when you go on a movie set, you know exactly what you're going to do. It's like a 9-to-5. You know, you work for certain hours and then you go and head home, you know.
2: Right.
4: You can actually go and relax after work, you know.
2: Yeah. So, you can kind of get a regular schedule going.
4: Exactly. So I kind of like to, you know, break up the contrast every now and then, you know, and go ahead and book a movie so I can, you know, stay home or stay wherever it is, you know, just basically in one place, you know.
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6: I used to think about immature things. 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Do you want me? Are you gonna call me like you said you would? Is this really your real phone number?

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Thorough as f- don't need your jazz. Psychic as f- can reach your jazz. Zodiac sign, it must be a Gemini moon, cause we about to go half. Mistakenly, nobody been in a bag, but how many bodies done been in her bag?

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Check. 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Check. 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Check. They check.

0: I want you to take a second. It's a very random question, and no one's probably ever asked you this before, but how do you dry yourself? Think about that. You get out the shower. How do you dry yourself? Obviously with a towel, I would think. But what do you do? How do you do it? Apparently, according to some research, a majority of people dry their body the wrong way. Tino Cochino Radio producer Matt has more.
1: Apparently, the best way to dry off after a shower is to gently pat your skin with a towel rather than rubbing, which prevents irritation and damage to the skin. Like, how hard are you rubbing?
2: I'm not sitting there for like 3 hours patting.
1: Oh, and then hold on.
0: When I get out, I'm going to paint the picture. I literally get out with a towel, stand up, and I start with my head because I'm dripping like from my hair. So dry my hair. Then I put it on my back and I go to my back and like side to side. You know what I mean?
1: Yeah.
0: And then I go to the front, do the front. And then I do legs and then feet.
3: So I like dry my hair and then I do like a quick little like just kind of like where the towel could absorb. And then I do dry my legs and stuff really good. But my husband always says that I have like water still on my shoulders.
2: It's always on the back.
3: But
2: yeah,
3: I also
0: part of your hair though, right?
3: I don't know, but I'm also like, but I also feel like it's cooling.
0: Yeah, I do like, I agree. I like a little bit of water left on me when I go like into the room or whatever. Because it feels like a little breeze in the air.
3: Yes.
0: It's something that feels refreshing.
1: The evaporation process.
3: I love it.
0: So how are you supposed to dry? You said you just tap?
1: You tap, and then you start by wringing out hair, then wipe excess water from your body using your hands, I guess with a towel, working from top to bottom, followed by dry patting and applying moisturizer within 5 minutes to lock in hydration.
3: But what's so, I guess, bad if you're drying wrong?
1: Nothing.
0: Yeah, long you're
2: dry. You're just spin around in circles to dry.
0: That's the right way, too. Like, let me live.
2: Matt doesn't even dry. He just goes straight to the bed all wet.
0: You said you weren't showering recently on one of our shows. Are you still doing that?
1: I am, but then my wife the other day, I got out of the gym and I hadn't showered after the gym I went to hug her. She's like, I can smell your, like, your junk.
0: I can't imagine how bad you stink because, like, you do the Orange Theory workouts and I know how crazy those are. They make you sweat. I mean, even just in general, when you take your shoes off, your socks are probably so gross. The fact you're not clean, you go to bed like that.
1: So after Orange Theory, I'll go right into the bathroom at Orange Theory. I take off my underwear, I take off my shirt, and I change my shirt into something else, and I just put on my shorts that I was wearing, and I take off my shoes, and I just wear sandals to kind of let everything air out.
0: Oh, that sweat. Oh, my God.
1: Yeah.
0: That's fine.
3: That's gross.
0: Okay. would this work in America? Japan has a bar for people that are thinking of quitting their jobs, and the drinks are free.
3: Ooh.
0: Wow. Matt would live there. We'll talk more about it next.
4: Cochino Radio. Yeah.

0: All right, in Japan, ladies and gentlemen, there is apparently a new bar designed for people who are thinking about quitting or changing their jobs, and the drinks are free. It's called Tenshoku Sodan Bar.
1: No, ooh. It's Tenshoku Sodan Bar.
0: You're probably right. Or job-changing consultation bar. And it's like a typical night out, but the focus is on talking through work worries and career options in a relaxed setting. Mm. The bartenders are actually career counselors from a staffing service.
1: Oh.
0: And the consultations happen one-on-one in private rooms. Each session lasts around 60 to 90 minutes, and there's no need to bring a resume or show up in a suit. So,
1: nice.
0: I mean,
1: wow.
0: It's low-key a cool therapy session, but just with a little bit of alcohol involved, which is actually cool because it's going to make you more honest.
2: When I used to go to Hooters, like, all the time in my 20s, I had this bartender, and I would see her every Wednesday, and she convinced me to quit my job. And honestly, it changed my life for, like, the better. Like, oh. I talked to her one day, I'm like, you know what? You're right. I'm quitting, and I quit, and yeah, it changed the whole trajectory of my life. So I'm all for this.
1: You listen to a girl that was serving you Guinness and...
2: Oh, you followed this girl.
1: Oh, really?
3: Does that shock anybody?
0: He follows all girls.
3: Yeah, that's true.
0: I mean, if you're being honest. I mean, yeah, no, I think it's a good idea. Shout out to all the bartenders out there. Shout out to the bartenders that care, because a lot of the times there are bartenders that actually want to have a cool conversation.
1: Yeah.
0: It's just about a vibe, and I feel like they don't even... Sometimes people just need someone to talk to, and if that's your place, that's your place.
1: Exactly.
0: Shout out to you. Shout out to the bartenders, man. Coming up next, we're going to talk... whether or not you're a good boyfriend or partner. Because this says, apparently you are a good boyfriend or partner if you can solve this type of problem.
1: Oh.
0: What is it? We'll find out next.
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5: 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Cachino Radio.
2: Yeah.
0: Apparently, you are a good partner if you can solve this type of problem. Serena, what is it?
2: It's complex problems like spotting patterns or puzzles. I guess men who can do this tend to report less jealousy, fewer controlling behaviors, and greater commitment in the relationship compared with men who didn't score as high on those skills.
0: I feel like we've never really talked about this. Is your husband jealous?
1: No, it's a good question.
2: No, he used to be when we first started dating, but I feel like he's really worked on it. So even if he is jealous, I wouldn't know anymore.
0: What would make him jealous? Can you think of anything specific?
2: I mean, just, I'm trying to think. Like, there was this one time I was talking to a coworker and it turned into a fight. And we were at my work event and it turned into a fight when we got back because he said I was like flirting. I'm like, where are you getting this from?
1: He didn't fight that bad though. Not that day.
3: Ah, he's not jealous of you, Nicasio.
2: It was no one here.
0: let's talk to Nicasio about this. You've been with your girl for 15 years. And this entire time, you've been DJing clubs. You're in the nightlife. You're surrounded by beautiful women.
1: Oh,
0: I mean, from Vegas to L.A. To freaking
3: Yuma.
0: You're all over the place.
1: Popping there.
0: You're all over the place.
1: Yeah.
0: Has she ever, because every time I met her, she seemed very secure. Yeah. Like she doesn't trip on anything.
3: You have to be.
0: Has she ever, like, shown you, like, a side of jealousy?
1: It's funny because there's a part in Invented Sex with Drake and Trey Songz.
0: Yeah.
1: And I took out the part to where it was, who's coming home with me? Tell me who's coming home. So I would play that part, and then I would play that part, and then I'd go into a song. So I did it one time when she was there, and she was like, why would you play that? Because, like, you're, like, insinuating that the girls are going to come home with you. And I'm like, no, it's just...
0: She was reading into that because people on the dance floor are just dancing.
1: Yeah, and that's what I tried to tell her. But then, I mean, if we want to flip the script, I was also like jealous.
0: Imagine a girl on the dance floor. She's like, oh my God, this transition's really turning me on.
1: It works.
0: It's going to happen.
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0: Best friends are a beautiful thing. If you can actually have one that you trust and you feel like they're there for you through thick and thin, no matter what, that's who you can lean on. But also, once you get into a serious relationship, that's kind of what your partner's supposed to turn into. So then what happens to the best friend? It becomes a whole thing. Our listener, Amanda, feels like she is competing with her fiance's best friend. Serena has the DM that Amanda sent. She will read it. We will discuss it. It is Listener Therapy on Tino Cochino Radio. 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
1: I've been with my boyfriend for almost 3 years. Last month, he proposed, and of course, I said yes. We started planning the wedding, and everything has been exciting except for one thing, his female best friend. They've been friends since high school, and I've never had a problem with her. But after we got engaged, she made a joke saying, well, I guess I lost my boyfriend.
2: Oh, damn.
1: Everyone laughed except me. Since then, I've noticed how close they really are. They text every day, she calls him when she has problems, and he tells her things before he tells me sometimes. He says she's basically like a sister and that I'm reading into it too much. The other day, she asked him if she'd still be his best girl after we got married. Again, everyone laughed. Now I'm starting to wonder if I'm insecure or if these boundaries are weird for a man who's about to become someone's husband. I don't want to be the fiance that makes him choose between me and his best friend, but I also don't think I should feel like I'm competing with another woman for my future husband's attention.
0: These are your insecurities. I wouldn't like it either, but it sounds like he's trying to give you reassurance and you don't want that either. So I'm not sure what to tell you.
1: I don't know. Those little remarks from the girl, I feel like it's so disrespectful, and I would be paying attention to that because I don't think she's reading into it too much. I would feel some type of way too if his female best friend was making those weird comments. Cause yeah, again, it's disrespectful.
0: Nicasio, yep. What are your thoughts?
3: I mean, I hate to side with the girl, but it's just like, God, man, like, yes, that's his girl. That's his, you can't compete with that. You're the third most important person, female person to him.
0: You don't even know what you're saying and you're lying right now. Because every time we have other situations like this, you're always like, yeah, you know, your partner's coming, go, but your friends are always going to be there because your friends are blah, blah, blah, blah, blah.
3: Yeah, but
0: now, for some reason today, you're on the girl's side.
3: But us guys, we don't have girl best friends. And if you do, you know what you're doing with them.
0: Let's see. We'll take it to the phones and see what you think about it. Listener Therapy on Tino Cochino Radio. Please don't move. There's more drama.
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0: All right, so we're inside listener therapy on Tito Cochino Radio. Yeah. And today, our listener, where'd it go? Amanda. She reached out, and basically she feels like she's competing with her fiance's best friend. Her fiance's been with this girl for I'm stirring the pot. He's been friends with this girl forever, for such a long time, like since before they were together. And at a recent, pre-wedding celebration, the best friend gave a little speech, and she was like, "There goes my boyfriend." And everyone laughed and it was all good. But Amanda was like, whoa, what are we talking about? Like, there's got to be more to this. So she's feeling a little insecure. Marcelina, do you think she's overreacting?
1: I don't think she's overreacting.
2: Oh, dang.
0: There's got to be something there for her to make a comment like that, right? They always say there's a little truth to every joke.
1: I had experience that I had an ex-boyfriend that had a best friend. And then once we broke up, they started hooking up.
2: Oh, dang.
0: Oh, damn. What was it, a girl or a guy?
1: It was a girl.
0: You never know, man. It's 2026. You never know. Did you, at any point in your relationship, did you ever feel like something was going on with him?
1: Yes, because she was always liking his pictures and commenting stuff on his pictures. So I'm not okay with having a best friend of the opposite sex when you're in a serious relationship or getting ready to be married or anything like that.
0: Yeah.
2: Dang. So were you that bad to where you made him realize, like, man, like, my best friend here has always been my soulmate?
0: Yeah. Did you push him in that direction?
1: No.
0: That's how Nicasio thinks. He's toxic. Celebrity gossip, man. We're going to jump into a little tea time coming up next. Celebrity producer, man. This guy was a beast. Tay Keith. He passed away. And I guess he was in a legal battle. I don't even know about it. With Sexy Red. It's a whole thing. And now people are trying to call out Sexy for her.
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0: You feel like your partner's ever set you up for failure? 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
9: I just, every time I'm like, dang, I need to go to the gym. Like, I'm just, you know, my clothes aren't fitting or whatever. My husband's like, but you look good. You look so good. And he just hypes me up. 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
0: What's up, baby? Yes, everybody's here. Feeling fine. Tino, Serena, Matt, and our co-host, Nicasio, who is feeling very regretful because he took his girl to a concert. Now, you would think, why are you regretful? That's a beautiful thing. 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
9: Do you blame her?
2: 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I'm like, if I wore that at home, I'd look like a fool.
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22: Hey.
16: Do you take time to just do music, or do you do music, TV, movies all at the same time?
22: Everything is kind of staggered. I mean, sometimes, you know, like if I'm doing my album, like say for 3 or 4 months, I'll just focus on that. You know, I won't, you know, do anything else. I'll just focus on that. But, you know, the beauty about being able to, you know, act and, you know, to get acting roles is brilliant because, you know, it kind of, like say for instance, you know, the music industry, it can be spontaneous sometimes.
16: Right.
22: You might not always know your schedule, opposed to, you know, when you go on a movie set, you know exactly what you're going to do. It's like a 9-to-5. You know, you work for certain hours and then you go and head home, you know.
16: Right.
22: You can actually go and relax after work, you know.
16: Yeah. So, you can kind of get a regular schedule going.
22: Exactly. So I kind of like to, you know, break up the contrast every now and then, you know, and go ahead and book a movie so I can, you know, stay home or stay wherever it is, you know, just basically in one place, you know.
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0: When you lose something of like sentimental value, your heart shatters, your stomach, you feel nauseous because you're like, oh my God, like how do I replace this?
9: 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I feel like that's something I would do. You guys know me. I lose everything.
23: You were late today because you didn't have your key card.
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0: former producer Tay Keith passed away, man. I saw that over the weekend. It was super sad news. People are kind of tripping out because I guess there's a lawsuit going on between him and Sexy Red. And Sexy Red, what, posted something? And yes. It's a whole thing, man. Serena's got it. It's tea time. It's Tino Cochino Radio. So what's happening?
1: So Sexy Red made the post, and it's pictures of her and Tay Keith. And she put, "We brothers, but not related. I love you, brother. At Tay Keith, still the best duos, us five for life." And people were like, oh, like, but he's probably turning in his grave because you owe him money. Like, that's so disrespectful. And other people are just saying, like, I'm a little confused by this. Now, there was some statements released, and they were saying the issue is never between them personally. It was the record labels that are having the issue.
0: Yeah, they probably had the agreement, like, yo, we're just making music. And then you let the business people handle the business, and then it just gets messy.
1: Yes.
0: So I get that.
2: I will admit, though, the internet, they never lie. Like,
0: that's a lie.
2: They have receipts. So, like,
0: they have what they think. Have we seen Sexy Red talk any trash about him?
2: I mean,
0: yes or no?
2: I haven't seen it, but they probably have.
0: See, so you're talking about, you're making up receipts. There's no real receipts.
2: They're mad for a reason.
0: Rest in peace to Tay Keith, man. He was cool. When I used to have my Complex show back in the day, when we used to go live on Twitch before Twitch was even really popping, Tay Keith was one of our guests. You remember that?
2: Mm-mm.
0: Yeah. We had a really cool conversation. Cool. He was a fan of the radio show.
2: Oh, dang.
0: He would listen in his hometown, and it was sad, man. He produced so many dope songs. Rest in peace to Tay Keith. Listen, coming up next, you are four times more likely to cheat if you do this. We'll see if you do it next.
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0: There is a study that finds avoiding hard conversations makes it basically 4 times more likely that you're going to cheat or disconnect. This makes sense to me because, again, communication is one of the biggest things, right? And I feel like even if it's not a problem, even if it's just something that you're into, like sexually or whatever, and you don't address this or talk about this with your partner because you feel like you might be shamed or whatever it is, you're going to go out and find it somewhere else. If you don't want to have whatever hard conversation it is, yes, you're going to look for someone else because you don't want to be judged or you don't want to feel some type of way. I mean, this says a 2021 psychology study found that people who avoid difficult conversations are 4 times more likely to cheat or emotionally disconnect. And they explain that avoidance isn't calmness. It's emotional withdrawal. So when someone refuses to address conflict, it just builds up, right? Like resentment. We talked about that. And over time, those suppressed feelings often turn into distance, or you're seeking validation from outside the relationship. So in simple words, silence doesn't protect love. It suffocates it slowly.
1: No, I agree. And I know we talk about like I like shut down. But again, we eventually have those conversations. It's just when I need to calm down before we have these.
0: Why do you
1: get
0: so worked up, you think? Like for real, for real.
1: Because my feelings get hurt. And then like I'm a crier. So then it's like, I don't want to cry. And then also I don't want to say something like super mean. So I just need to like calm down before the difficult conversation. Yeah.
2: I always think about like what's going to escalate faster? You in that heated argument or you finding it somewhere else if you get caught?
0: What?
2: Like you said, you know, usually if you don't like work it out with your partner, you'll find whatever's missing in someone else.
0: Yeah.
2: And so if you get caught then, it'll probably take longer to escalate in the relationship versus that argument, that heated argument you're going to have with your partner.
1: But, okay, I kind of get what you're saying. But also, you're still going to have a difficult conversation that needs to be had if you get caught cheating.
0: Yeah, it's going to be even worse conversation if you're caught cheating.
2: But it's a risk, though. Like, I like gambling, so I like to gamble that.
1: And you also had to ban yourself, so you're not a good gambler.
0: Yeah, you're not. It's not like he was winning, right?
2: You don't got to go there.
0: Yeah, he was not winning for sure. While we're talking studies, this actually ties in. I was having a conversation last night with somebody that works from home, and he made a comment. He was like, isn't it weird, like, when you work from home so much that you forget what it's like in the real world? And I was like, whoa, I don't know. I don't.

0: work from home that much. But now there is a new study, and I don't know if it ties together. I only saw the headline, so we'll read it together. But it says a new study is raising concerns about working from home. Hmm. So I'm curious to see if this ties together or not. We'll talk more about it next.
1: This is my music.
2: 93.3 The Q.

0: I was hanging out at a comedy club last night, and one of the comics in the back was just, we were catching up. I haven't seen him in a while. And he was like, man, working from home is crazy, bro. Like, sometimes I forget how to interact in public. He's like, sometimes I'll go like a week, like, you know, Monday through Friday, I'll stay at home and my wife's working two jobs. So I try and do my thing. And then we got the kids, so I don't really leave. And then when I come out for these shows, I see people and I'm kind of like, how do I engage?
1: How do I talk to them?
0: I was like, damn, that's interesting because I don't spend that much time at home at all. And this is nuts. There is a new study that shows working from home is actually bad because we miss out on critical face-to-face human interactions. This makes sense. I mean, this is why Gen Z complains all the time about dating, because they spend so much time on their phone. Uh-huh. They don't know how to actually communicate, or their communication skills are shot because they don't know how to do it outside of social media.
2: And I was just thinking, going back to like the pandemic time too, I feel like a lot of them, like they, like their senior year and even like after they graduated, that's when it was like isolation. And I think that's when you really learn like your real world skills, is like right after high school, because you have to go out, get a job. And these kids were stuck at home, literally.
0: The study says, I guess the findings suggest that remote work can reduce daily human contact. Workers in remote capable jobs were more likely to spend entire days alone and have days with no social interaction. The effects were especially strong for people who live alone, who appeared to face higher risk of sadness, depression, and increased use of mental health prescriptions. That makes all the sense in the world because, yeah, you're away from everybody. You don't know what to do. So now you just build your own little isolated bubble that you're in. And so when you go out into the world and you see people, you're like, oh, this is weird. And it's almost like you want to run back to your safe space.
1: That's true.
2: But do you need human connection. Like,
0: yeah, for sure.
1: Do you? I was just going to say.
0: No, you do.
1: You can order everything in. You can order all your prescriptions if you need it.
2: That's why there's a problem right now.
0: It's bad. Like, I like being alone. Like, I love to go eat alone and do all that. But I like the energy of people.
2: Yeah.
0: Like, we could do this show at this point from anywhere and not see each other ever. But I'd rather still see everybody as much as we can to try and give a good show. Because, even like, again, going back to the pandemic, I hated working from home and doing it. Because I like the idea of coming into a building and being around people. Granted, no one's in this building ever. But I still see you guys, and I don't know, just working from home is just a different energy, and you don't change. Most people stay in their pajamas and just be all cozy. Like, bro, even just part of getting ready, I feel like
2: it makes you feel good. There's something to your brain.
0: Exactly. So if you are working from home, I get it, man. Life is life and it is what it is, but try and get out and do something. Even if it's lunch, don't order it in. Go out and try and get it and just be in the world, baby. You are not alone.
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7: So my coworker Brittany has been obsessing over her ex for months. 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
8: Hold up. 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
12: Most random thing maybe that you've stolen back in the day as a kid. 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
16: 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I think processing those feelings of, you know, sadness and heartbreak and jealousy and, you know, anger is so important in order to get over those feelings. And I think writing them down and writing an album about it definitely helped me move past some of those like uncomfortable feelings.
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18: For years, we've been talking about both the positive and negative effects of being on social media. And I would say by and large, for older adults, social media is net positive. Not all positive, but net positive. Helps them keep in touch with friends and stay social. But for younger people, social media use, especially heavy use, tends to be net negative. In fact, according to this year's World Happiness Report, youth who use social media more than 5 hours a day reported a lower level of well-being. And researchers who study this sort of thing found that many teens wish these platforms didn't even exist, and yet they can't seem to stop using them. 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

0: I got into a car accident over the weekend, and I'm a little torn on how to move forward. 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

0: Okay, so I was in Corpus Christi last Thursday. Earlier that day, we had just got to town. I went to a Walgreens to just buy some waters and stuff for the hotel. And I had a rental. I'm driving. I'm sitting at the red light. I see the light turn green. And I'm still waiting because I'm going to take a left turn. And so my arrow's red. The arrow turns green. And my buddy Jorge's in the car talking. So I'm looking at him. And he's like, go, the light's green. I was like, oh, my bad. So time had gone by. It's green. It's been green.
1: Yeah.
0: I pull into the intersection. He goes, watch out. Bah! And his car just hits us. And thankfully, the last second I saw him. So I tried to swerve. He would have T-boned me so bad. And I don't even know if I would have been here. He was going fast. It was crazy, bro. You never know in an accident.
2: Yeah.
0: My face would have got cut up by the glass. I have no idea. Thankfully, that didn't happen because the way we swerved and it hit. But still, this guy ran the red light. So I pull over. I'm kind of in shock. These girls that were behind us that we just saw check out at Walgreens also, they pulled over. They're like, yo, we saw everything that happened. Are you guys okay? He blew through that light. And I was like, oh, my God. Okay, well, I'm glad you saw it. So we took pictures. Then I went back to the actual scene of where it happened because he had pulled over. And he walks up to the car. And he's like, hey, man, are you guys okay? Are you good? And I'm like, yeah, man, we're fine. We're fine. He's like, oh, sorry, man. My brother's in the car. He's disabled. And we had a thing going on. He didn't say what. He just said, we had a thing going on. And I didn't see it, man. I ran through it. I apologize. I'm so sorry. You're okay? I'm like, yeah, I'm good. He's an older guy. And so.
1: Please tell me you called the police and got a police statement.
0: The police came.
1: Oh, okay.
0: Got the report. Did the whole thing. The cops came up and said, what happened? We told them. They said, oh, really? Because he told us you ran the light. And I was like, wait, what?
1: Oh, my God.
0: He just came up to me and apologized for running it.
2: He's
0: like, seriously? I was like, yeah, we have witnesses. Here's the numbers. Da-da-da. And they're like, okay. So they cited him for being in the wrong and everything.
1: Yeah.
0: So it was what it was. We were all good. Nobody was hurt. Thank God. And we went about our day. Yesterday, I'm talking to a friend about it. And he's like, bro, you should get a lawyer. And you should go after that. I was like, really? And so, I don't know. I just, thinking of the situation, part of me feels bad because it was an older guy that ran the light. And then he had his disabled brother in the car. So the empath in me is like, oh, it was an accident. They didn't mean to. Just let it go. And then the other part of me is like, bro, my neck and back hurt. And that's not just what, I know people say that. I'm genuinely being serious. It hurts when I go, like, if I turn to the left, my neck hurts. I can feel it go down halfway to my back. I went to get a massage yesterday to try and loosen it up. And so I'm just a little torn as whether or not I do push forward and try and get something out of this or if I just let it go. I want you to marinate on the situation. And when we come back, I'll talk to Serena. I'll talk to Nicasio. We'll see what you think about it. It's Tino Cochino Radio. Don't move.
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0: So I want your advice on how to move forward in this situation. I got into a car accident a few days ago. This guy just ran through a red light. My light was green. Scary. I'm in the intersection, and boom, we hit. Thankfully, nobody was hurt. Yeah. It was an older gentleman driving. He had his disabled brother in the car with him. And when we pulled over, he came to check on us, make sure we were good. It was me and one of my buddies. And we're like, yeah, we're fine. Are you good? He's like, yeah, I'm good. I'm sorry, man. I didn't mean to. I was going through a thing with my brother, and I just ran through the light. I'm sorry. Once the cop showed up, he told them that I ran through the light and tried to point the finger at me. And I was like, wow.
1: Yeah.
0: And so I was telling a friend about it, and he was like, bro, one, you're in a rental, messed the whole car up. He's like, two, like, this was an actual accident. You can get some money out of this, and you should actually pursue it.
1: Get the lawyer. And I'm saying this just because it is a headache. When I got rear-ended a couple years ago, I was pregnant, and I wasn't even trying to go through the lawyer either. Like, I just wanted my car fixed, and I did everything right. I got the insurance, but then the guy started ghosting me, but then his insurance company started ghosting me. Mm. And it was just this headache, so I'm like, you know what? I'm just going to get a lawyer. And, I mean, they took care of everything, and you'd rather just have that lawyer to help.
2: Yeah, I just think that's a little bit selfish at getting the lawyer thing. You never know what that next man's going through. And so,
0: I'm going through.
2: But if you feel like you're in a better position and just living a better life than them, it's just like, why are you going to do that? Like, you know, my mom always told me, like, God's watching. Like, so, you know, just remember what you're doing. Just
0: why are you so mean on the show every day?
2: I'm God's not watching. Mean on the show. I'm real.
0: I swear to God, the other day I told Nicasio this off the air. In Corpus Christi, actually, at the show. I mean, I don't know why people like talking to me in the restroom. It's so weird.
2: That's kind of
0: hot. I'm standing at the urinal. This guy looks at me and I guess just recognized me or I don't know. And he was like, hey, man, is Nicasio really an asshole?
2: That's good, though. Sometimes. It's good to be an asshole sometimes. Whenever it's needed. But this situation.
1: You don't have to be an asshole.
2: I just feel like just have him take care of, you know, your car and all that stuff.
1: But what I'm saying. You don't know if he is. So go get the lawyer.
2: But he's got the police statement, everything. I feel like the lawyer is kind of pushing it. Like you're trying to like take advantage of him.
1: Get a lawyer.
0: My neck and my back.
3: Coming up next.
0: Pharrell, in my opinion, has been killing it with this whole Louis Vuitton game.
2: Legend.
0: I mean, he's been doing his thing. And he just over the weekend put out a little like clip and some pics of the new Louis shoes that he's releasing.
2: Mm-hmm.
0: But Vans felt some type of way. Vans called him out. Low-key. I don't know if they called him out, but I'll tell you what they said next, and you can be the judge.

0: Man, Pharrell's just been killing it with the Louis Vuitton styling. He hooked up Future for the World Cup performance with an exclusive Louis Vuitton jacket, which is just amazing. And then there's another picture where Pharrell had a similar one on, but it was like a bubblegum pink.
1: Yep. Mm-hmm.
0: It's so dope.
1: Crazy.
0: And he, over the weekend, revealed a new Louis Vuitton shoe that's going to come out. It's like a real low cut, almost looks like, I don't know what type, like gator or something. But the style is really clean and it's really dope. But Vans, everybody knows Vans, right? Yes. The shoe company. They commented, oh, bet.
1: Oh, that's
0: which clearly means they think it's a ripoff of them.
1: Yeah, yeah, yeah.
0: I mean, they definitely do look like Vans.
2: I don't know if I like them, though. I think I'd rather have Vans.
1: Well, I like them personally. But the Vans got to realize that they got a brand. They got, like, you know, people that can't afford their product, they're still going to go to their product and not going to buy these Louis Vuitton.
0: Well,
1: you know what I mean?
0: If you're wearing Vans, chances are you're not going to wear Louis Vuitton.
1: Yeah, I know.
0: Right? I mean, it's just, like, it's so wild. There's certain ways to rip off things and not get in trouble, and I don't understand that, but I swear to God, at Target, you can buy Yeezy slides now. They're obviously not the Yeezy slide, but you can tell it's a Yeezy slide knockoff.
1: For sure.
2: I was going to say, but if Vans is upset at Pharrell, Vans kind of reminds me of Keds from back in the day. Remember what Keds were?
0: I remember the logo, but I don't remember what the actual shoes look like.
2: I feel like they kind of look like Vans.
1: How old are you, Serena?
2: The same age as you.
1: Nah. You said Keds? I don't even know what that is.
0: No, you remember the Flintstone feet, just bare feet. Just.
1: Serena's 40.
0: Let's talk Love Island, man. Biggest show out right now. Too many episodes, first of all.
2: Oh,
0: too many. I can't keep up. But we'll do a Love Island recap next.

0: Love Island is the biggest show out right now. It's on Peacock. Everyone's watching it. I mean, I feel like I'm at a point, dude. First of all, I hate the world we're in because nobody cares about spoilers anymore. As something comes out, if you don't watch it the day and time that it comes out, immediately, it's all out there. I hate people now. Toy Story, I haven't even went to see it yet. I know everything that happens.
1: That's crazy.
0: Because no one shuts up. It's just, it's so annoying to me. So I don't even care right now that I'm going to tell you things about Love Island. Because one, I'm not even caught up, by the way. And two, if you're not even where I am, good luck. Good luck. God. So I'm not even at the point yet where they open up the second house, the whole Casa Amor thing.
2: Yeah.
0: But I am up to the point where Sol and Gabe just got kicked off.
2: Okay, you're not too far behind.
0: Okay, Sol... She gave me such a weird energy. And guys, if you're not caught up with the show, I don't even have time to give you a full spiel of who's who. I'm sorry. Just catch up or leave right now. I don't even care, to be honest. That's how frustrating it is. Sol was never really my favorite. I did feel bad for her because I feel like she was just thrown into a lose-lose situation.
2: Yes.
0: Everybody was already coupled up. And then the guy that she went after kept kind of toying her along.
2: Yes.
0: Shout out to Sincere. But there's a clip that Serena somehow missed because you're further than me.
2: Mm-hmm.
0: That's going viral from Sol. And it's just a little, just the way she said, mama happy. I don't know what it is about it, but everyone's been posting it. And then she got kicked off. And then someone took the mama happy and flipped it in AI. And made it listen.
3: Mama happy. Mama happy. Now mama sad.
0: It's so stupid.
1: My God.
0: But it's just... I don't even know why it's so funny. But, bro, it had me dying, dog. And just, I feel bad that she got kicked off. But also, on her last episode, when she was going off with Sincere, she had every right to be mad, but I just felt like she could have handled it better. She seemed very, I don't know, toxic. I still don't feel like there's a standout character, really. I mean, other than this clip of her starting to go viral, to me, there's not a Hoda again, or there's not an Ace.
2: But I don't want a Hoda again.
0: I know, but that's why we watch it, Serena. We don't watch it for real love. We want the toxic
4: Mama toxic.
0: Dude, I'll tell you what Mama's excited about. Pretty Ricky versus B2K.
1: Let's go.
0: This is going to be nuts. Let's talk all about it next. Tino Cantina Radio. Yeah.

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3: A lot of people excited about the announcement that Versus coming back. The next one is going to be B2K versus Pretty Ricky.
4: Oh, this is a good one.
3: Pretty Ricky, Ricky, Ricky. Now, there's a... I saw this posted. It's an AI thing, obviously, but it's just like a round-by-round predictions. Are they really going 20 rounds? Because neither one of them got 20 songs. When I look at this list, I'm like, okay.
4: They got 10.
3: Y'all need to stop that right now. First of all, B2K is going to win.
4: Whoa! Listen,
1: I was going to say, I think I listen to more of... oh, gosh, I already forgot.
3: Pretty Ricky.
1: Yes.
3: Damn, you don't even know who they are. Listen, Pretty Ricky, let's just be clear. Let's go through their list. They got Grind With Me. Mm-hmm. They got On The Hotline. And they got Your Body. Now, that's all Pretty Ricky has. B2K has more hits than Pretty Ricky. They will win.
4: But, I mean...
3: They dance better than Pretty Ricky. So, if they dance and perform, they're going to outdance them.
4: Is it a hit thing? Like, is it like, hey, like, who had more hits?
3: What is the point of it? I mean, like, if you're going versus... In my mind, it's who had bigger songs.
4: To me, it was like, who was bigger? Who was like more...
3: B2K was still bigger than Pretty Ricky. Every tour that they did, when it was the tours with Bow Wow and all that, B2K was always the headliner.
1: I feel like I'm going to actually just have to watch it, because I think I am leaning towards Pretty Ricky. But then when they battle it out, I might be like, oh, dang, I forgot about this.
3: Yeah. Even if you go solo, because what both groups could do, they both had a lead singer that did solo things.
4: Yeah.
3: So even that's what the move should be. They should each do the group hits and then let Omarion and Pleasure P go against each other. And Omarion would still win that because...
4: Voice, though? He has a better...
3: No, Pleasure P probably
4: kills him.
3: Pleasure P probably has a better voice than Omarion. But Omarion's full stage presence and dancing and everything, I think, would shut down Pleasure P.
4: I don't know. It probably would have been a better match with B2K and Ray J.
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0: All right, y'all. We have this really easy game where Nicasio gives you a question. He even gives you the multiple choice answers. Yep. And all you got to do is pick the right one. So easy. Let's all listen together. Today's question is what?
1: Before music, which artist was an amateur boxer? Is it A, Kendrick Lamar, B, 50 Cent, or C, Chris Brown?
0: We have Julian on the line. Ooh. Ready to play, so we will. Next on Tino Cochino Radio.
2: 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Right here.

0: right, let's play the game. Are you smarter than Ocasio? We've got Julian on the line, bro. You know how this works, man. So easy. You'll get a question. You'll get three multiple choice answers. You're going to pick the right one, and then we'll get you hooked up, right?
1: Okay. Sounds good.
2: Before music, which artist was an amateur boxer? Is it A, Kendrick Lamar, B, 50 Cent, or C, Chris Brown?
1: How about 50?
2: He's right.
0: That was it.
2: Oh, my God.
0: There's videos in the circuit. Like, he looked like a beast, man. Have you ever boxed before?
1: No, man. I wish I did.
0: I know, me too. My dad was into it. And I've got friends that are, like, into it. And, like, they just do it for fun. And I'm just like, bro, like, it's such a manly thing. And I'm just like, but it's going to hurt to get hit.
2: That's what you got to do.
0: No. We talked about the rapper 1900 Rugrat recently. He's from Florida, right?
2: Yeah, he's got that banger.
0: How do you feel about him calling out Drake for stealing his song?
2: I saw that.
0: We'll play it for you next. You could be the judge.
3: Tino Cuccino Radio.

0: There is a Florida rapper by the name of 1900 Rugrat. And I guess he's got a popular song right now. He's doing his thing. Is that the Cracker song, right?
1: Yeah. It's called, yep. What's it called? Dance Cracker.
0: Dance Cracker. Oh, that's the name of the
2: crazy.
0: Song. Yeah, I know. Jesus. So he's calling out Drake for stealing one of his songs and putting it on Iceman.
3: All right, so I got a story time because I just listened to Iceman and Drake. You got me f***ed up, bro. Not gonna lie, you got me f***ed up. So when I made the intro to my first album about a year and a half ago, Drake was hitting me up around the time and wanted to hear music, a Drake producer. So I sent 10 songs through and they was all finna be on my album because I didn't want nobody to steal my s*** because I know how people move. So, boom, the one they took a liking to was the intro. Now the intro still dropped. I said, no, you can't have this song. He wanted me on his album still. He said, I'm gonna send you a verse through. Never sent a verse. I didn't give a f- till I just went and listened to Iceman, and I listened to Little Birdie, and then I went back and listened to the intro of my first album.
4: Was up, and that's what put my people on. It's crazy, ain't it? I look good with paper, ain't it? On that stage for like the whole world in my favor, ain't it?
5: Tripping like they clipped a hurdle. All these acting like they missed a murder. All these Arab women treat me like a prince of Persia. Speak on me and gain a lot just like a dish detergent. I put CC's on that wall just like a dish
0: detergent. Do you hear a similarity?
1: I do, but it's like two notes. Can you really like get away with that? Like, or is it a reach?
0: To me, the similarity is very clear.
1: Yeah. If that's the case, if you really did take it, just give him his, you know, his royalties or whatever he deserves for that record. Do you think when they write the check out to him is 1900 Rugrat or is it a full name?
0: I'm pretty sure full name. Unless it's his business and it's his LLC, then that makes sense.
2: Coming up next.
0: Celebrity gossip, man. We're going to jump into a little tea time coming up next. Celebrity producer, man. This guy was a beast. Tay Keith. He passed away. And I guess he was in a legal battle. I don't even know about it. With Sexy Red. It's a whole thing. And now people are trying to call out Sexy for her post on Instagram. Yep. We'll talk all about it. Tea time next. 90-

0: got something I want to talk about.
1: So, super producer Tay Keith passed away, man. I saw that over the weekend. It was super sad news. People are kind of tripping out because I guess there's a lawsuit going on between him and Sexy Red. And Sexy Red, what, posted something? And yes. It's a whole thing, man. Serena's got it. It's tea time. It's Tino Cochino Radio. So what's happening?
2: So Sexy Red made the post, and it's pictures of her and Tay Keith. And she put, "We brothers, but not related. I love you, brother. At Tay Keith, still the best duos, us five for life." And people were like, oh, like, but he's probably turning in his grave because you owe him money. Like, that's so disrespectful. And other people are just saying, like, I'm a little confused by this. Now, there was some statements released, and they were saying the issue is never between them personally. It was the record labels that are having the issue.
1: Yeah, they probably had the agreement, like, yo, we're just making music. And then you let the business people handle the business, and then it just gets messy.
2: Yes.
1: So I get that.
3: I will admit, though, the internet, they never lie. Like,
1: that's a lie.
3: They have receipts. So, like,
1: they have what they think. Have we seen Sexy Red talk any trash about him?
3: I mean,
1: yes or no?
4: I haven't seen it, but they have. They probably have.
1: What receipts are you talking about? You're making up receipts. There's no real receipts.
4: They're mad for a reason.
1: Rest in peace to Tay Keith, man. He was cool. I used to have my Complex show back in the day when we used to go live on Twitch before Twitch was even really popping. Tay Keith was one of our guests. You remember that?
3: Mm-mm.
1: Yeah. We had a really cool conversation. Cool. He was a fan of the radio show.
3: Oh, dang.
1: He would listen in his hometown, and it was sad, man. He produced so many dope songs. Oh, so yeah, rest crazy. In peace to Tay Keith. Listen, coming up next, you are four times more likely to cheat if you do this. We'll see if you do it next.
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0: There is a study that finds avoiding hard conversations makes it basically four times more likely that you're going to cheat or disconnect. This makes sense to me because, again, communication is one of the biggest things, right? And I feel like even if it's not a problem, even if it's just something that you're into, like sexually or whatever, and you don't address this or talk about this with your partner because you feel like you might be shamed or whatever it is, you're going to go out and find it somewhere else. Mm-hmm. If you don't want to have whatever hard conversation it is, yes, you're going to look for someone else because you don't want to be judged or you don't want to feel some type of way. I mean, this says a 2021 psychology study found that people who avoid difficult conversations are four times more likely to cheat or emotionally disconnect. And they explain that avoidance isn't calmness. It's emotional withdrawal. So when someone refuses to address conflict, it just builds up, right? Like resentment. We talked about that. And over time, those suppressed feelings often turn into distance, or you're seeking validation from outside the relationship. So in simple words, silence doesn't protect love. It suffocates it slowly.
1: No, I agree. And I know we talk about like I like shut down. But again, we eventually have those conversations. It's just when I need to calm down before we have these.
0: Why do you
1: difficult...
0: get so worked up, you think? Like for real, for real?
1: Because my feelings get hurt. And then like I'm a crier. So then it's like, I'm like, I don't want to cry. And then also I don't want to say something like super mean. So I just need to like calm down before the difficult conversation. Yeah.
2: I always think about like, what's going to escalate faster? You in that heated argument or you finding it somewhere else if you get caught?
0: What?
2: Like you said, you know, usually if you don't like work it out with your partner, you'll find whatever's missing in someone else.
0: Yeah.
2: And so if you get caught then, it'll probably take longer to escalate in the relationship versus that argument, that heated argument you're going to have with your partner.
1: But, okay, I kind of get what you're saying. But also, you're still going to have a difficult conversation that needs to be had
2: if you get caught cheating.
0: Yeah, it's going to be even worse conversation if you're caught cheating.
2: But it's a risk, though. Like, I like gambling, so I like to gamble that.
1: And you also had to ban yourself, so you're not a good gambler.
0: Yeah, you're not. It's not like he was winning, right?
2: You don't got to go there.
0: Yeah, he was not winning for sure. While we're talking studies, this actually ties in. I was having a conversation last night with somebody that works from home, and he made a comment. He was like, isn't it weird, like, when you work from home so much that you forget what it's like in the real world? And I was like, whoa, I don't know. I don't work from home that much. But now there is a new study, and I don't know if it ties together. I only saw the headline, so we'll read it together. But it says a new study is raising concerns about working from home. Hmm. So I'm curious to see if this ties together or not. We'll talk more about it next.
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2: Cappuccino Radio.
0: Yeah. I was hanging out at a comedy club last night, and one of the comics in the back was just, we were catching up. I haven't seen him in a while. And he was like, man, working from home is crazy, bro. Like, sometimes I forget how to interact in public. He's like, sometimes I'll go like a week, like, you know, Monday through Friday, I'll stay at home and my wife's working two jobs. So I try and do my thing. And then we got the kids, so I don't really leave. And then when I come out for these shows, I see people and I'm kind of like, how do I engage?
3: How do I talk to them?
0: I was like, damn, that's interesting because I don't spend that much time at home at all. And this is nuts. There is a new study that shows working from home is actually bad because we miss out on critical face-to-face human interactions. This makes sense. I mean, this is why Gen Z complains all the time about dating, because they spend so much time on their phone. They don't know how to actually have communicate, or their communication skills are shot because they don't know how to do it outside of social media.
1: And I was just thinking, going back to like the pandemic time too, I feel like a lot of them, like they, like their senior year and even like after they graduated, that's when it was like isolation. And I think that's when you really learn like your real world skills, is like right after high school, because you have to go out, get a job. And these kids were stuck at home, literally.
0: This the study says, I guess the findings suggest that remote work can reduce daily human contact. Workers in remote capable jobs were more likely to spend entire days alone and have days with no social interaction. The effects were especially strong for people who live alone, who appeared to face higher risk of sadness, depression, and increased use of mental health prescriptions. That makes all the sense in the world because, yeah, you're away from everybody. You don't know what to do. So now you just build your own little isolated bubble that you're in. And so when you go out into the world and you see people, you're like, oh, this is weird. And it's almost like you want to run back to your safe space.
3: That's true.
1: But do you need human connection. Like,
0: yeah, for sure.
3: Do you? I was just going to say.
0: No, you do.
3: You can order everything in. You can order all your prescriptions if you need it.
1: That's why there's a problem right now.
0: It's bad. Like, I like being alone. Like, I love to go eat alone and do all that. But I like the energy of people.
1: Yeah.
0: Like, we could do this show at this point from anywhere and not see each other ever. But I'd rather still see everybody as much as we can to try and give a good show. Because, again, going back to the pandemic, I hated working from home and doing it. Because I like the idea of coming into a building and being around people. Granted, no one's in this building ever. But I still see you guys, and I don't know, just working from home is just a different energy, and you don't change. Most people stay in their pajamas and just be all cozy. Like, bro, even just part of getting ready, I feel like
1: it makes you feel good. There's something to your brain.
0: Exactly. So if you are working from home, I get it, man. Life is life and it is what it is, but try and get out and do something. Even if it's lunch, don't order it in. Go out and try and get it and just be in the world, baby. You are not alone. 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
6: Okay, look. So the date was actually super fun. He's funny. He's cute. He smelled good. Like, good, good. Ooh. But then we're in the car, and he goes, hey, you mind if I just crash at your place? Sir, I don't even know your middle name.
7: Damn, and he didn't even try to be smooth about it? It was just out front like that? No charm, no finesse, no nada?
6: Nothing. I mean, I don't invite strangers into my apartment, especially ones carrying a vape and hot Cheetos. He looks like he was ready to move in.
8: Oh! Wow, I mean, like, that's how you see it? I wasn't trying to move in. I didn't want to drive 40 minutes away half asleep.
6: Okay, and I didn't want to wake up with a stranger doing push-ups in my living room.
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3: Well, I'm both.
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2: I used to think about immature things. 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

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Zodiac sign, it must be a Gemini moon, cause we about to go half. 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

0: Taylor Swift threw her bridal bash in Albuquerque. Okay, fine, she didn't. But if you ever traded friendship bracelets, screamed every word to a Taylor song, or wondered what the wedding of the decade might have looked like, this one's for you.
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0: It's the TK Bridal Bash, and 93.3 The Q is throwing it. Saturday, July 11th, Cottonwood Mall, 2 p.m. DJ Justin Credible spins live while The Q broadcasts from the scene, dropping prizes every 15 minutes. 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
2: 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So. 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
1: And their little baby, Nicasio Jr. She wants to do the leash.
2: Yeah.
1: You don't like it because why?
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1: But that's you taking care of them. I feel like like those quote unquote leashes, like the ones I've seen, it'll be like a little, it looks like a teddy bear like on their back, but then it's got like a harness that goes around them.
3: They got a shark one. They got a lot of cute little
1: exactly
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1: And then I feel like if you theme it, like give him a name or whatever, make it like his little friend, be like, come on, grab Jimmy, we're going to PetSmart. He's like, Jimmy,
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7: Okay, so honestly, for real, the nail in the coffin for me is when I saw the full body harness. As soon as I saw that, I was like, nope, exit stage left, I am out here.
8: What are you strapping in for?
9: 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I'm like a Boy Scout.
7: I mean, listen, I'm not a prude or anything. I'm down to explore, but I felt like I walked into, honestly, just like you said, a 50 Shades of Jake situation. And, you know, on a first date of, you know, first time over, that's not something I was really ready for. I hadn't mentally prepared to see that.
9: It's a bit much to take in on, like, a first date, I get it.
8: Yeah, think

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0: What's up? It is Carlos D and Leah Black. It's time for Blown Off. You reach out to us, you shoot us a DM because someone's blown you off. And, man, we get down to the bottom of it. We got Amber on the phone. Paint us a picture.
1: So there's this guy. His name is Eric at my gym. He was on the west side. And we've been doing this, like, little flirty thing, you know, for weeks. You know, like the eye contact across the squat rack. The can you spot me here moment.
2: We know the dance.
1: Yeah, right. So we finally grabbed smoothies after a great leg day with him. And I'm thinking, okay, this is it. Like, we're vibing. Then, poof, Casper the Ghost. Like, won't even make eye contact with me at the gym now.
0: Oh, hell no. But what aren't you telling us? I feel like we're missing something on this one. Nobody ghosts just after, like, a good smoothie, a leg day. It sounds like it has all the things.
1: Well, I might have given him some form tips. And maybe he took a few videos from my stories because his deadlift looked incredible.
2: Hold up. You turned your first date into a personal training session?
1: Well, yeah. I mean, that's what connected us in the beginning. Okay. So I was like, let me, you know, ride this train.
0: Right. Yeah. No, I love it. All right. So listen, we're going to get down to the bottom of it. We're going to give this dude a call and get his side of things. Okay?
1: Okay. Thank you.
3: Hello?
0: Hello, Eric. Is this you, buddy?
3: Yeah, man. What's up? Who is this?
2: Okay, it's Leah and Carlos from 93 Through the Q. So we've got Amber on the line wondering why you vanished after smoothies.
3: Amber. Dude, Amber is cool, right? And we definitely had a couple moments here and there, but I felt like I was auditioning for, like, I don't know, a fitness YouTube channel or something.
0: Oh, damn.
3: It's wild. Like, leg day is my least favorite day. And the date was, dude, it was awesome. But, like, she's filming me. She's, like, giving me these little minute adjustments for my form. She's asking me about my protein intake. Like, I just wanted to hang out with somebody from the gym, not get, like, a full performance review. You know what I mean?
0: Okay, so I get it. So, like, the smoothie was on point. That was all good. Hanging out with her was on point. But the whole coaching, jumping in there, like, let's go, team. You weren't about that.
3: No, I mean, like, it's a difference between keeping the gym out of personal life, you know? And besides, like, I get enough criticism from my actual trainer. I don't need it from a date.
2: If she promises to put the phone away and resist the urge to fix your bicep curls, would you give it another shot?
3: Dude, like, maybe. If it's actually, like, a full date the second time around and not, like, a fitness assessment, then I'd be all for it.
0: Well, listen, this is the deal. We got her on the phone. She's been listening this entire time. Amber, you there?
1: Hey. So, surprise.
0: Hey.
3: Yeah. You don't say.
1: I mean, you know, I hear you. Like, no more training mode on the dates, I promise.
3: Okay, are you for serious, though? Because, look, I had a lot of fun until you started critiquing my bench press form.
1: Well, you know, I'm for real, so phone stays in the locker, you know, coach hat stays at the crib.
3: I can work with that 100%.
2: And there it is. Communication wins again.
0: And next time, dates on us, we'll take care of those two smoothies for y'all, all right?
3: Oh, you guys rock. Thank you.
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bit. What if Taylor Swift threw her bridal bash in Albuquerque? Okay, fine, she didn't. But if you've ever traded friendship bracelets, screamed every word to a Taylor song, or wondered what the wedding of the decade might have looked like, this one's for you. It's the JK Bridal Bash, and 93.3 The Q is throwing it. Saturday, July 11th, Cottonwood Mall, 2 p.m. DJ Justin Credible spins live while The Q broadcasts from the scene, dropping prizes every 15 minutes. 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
19: Not really seeing much in the way of problems as far as traffic goes so far this morning. You do want to watch your speed. I-25 both directions in the construction zone, but I-40 looks good. Albuquerque to Santa Fe, I-25 looks good in both directions there. South of the city, I-25 between Albuquerque and Los Lunas, don't see any problems in either direction there.
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23: Albuquerque weather.
24: The heat gradually easing this evening. Overnight skies clear to partly cloudy. Low 68 Albuquerque and 62 in Santa Fe. Wednesday, well, another scorcher, not quite as hot, but hitting 99 in Albuquerque for a high, 92 in Santa Fe. Slight chance of an isolated gusty thundershower for the afternoon and evening hours. This is your forecast from KOAT Action 7 News. I'm meteorologist Eric Green.

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6: Traffic flowing well here in the metro so far this morning. You are going to want to watch your speed in the I-25 construction zone, but I-40 looks good. Paseo, Alameda, Montaño, those river crossings are moving up to speed. I-25 between Albuquerque and Los Lunas, not seeing any problems in either direction.
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1: honestly, for real, the nail in the coffin for me is when I saw the full body harness. As soon as I saw that, I was like, nope, exit stage left. I am out here.
2: What are you strapping in for?
3: It's just there, just in case it's needed. You know what I mean? It's just part of the collection. I like to have options. You know what I mean? I'm prepared. I'm like a Boy Scout.
1: I mean, listen, I'm not a prude or anything. I'm down to explore, but I felt like I walked into, honestly, just like you said, a 50 Shades of Jake situation. And, you know, on a first date, first time over, that's not something I was really ready for. I hadn't mentally prepared to see that.
3: It's a bit much to take in on, like, a first date. I get it.
2: Yeah, I think...

0: Now, he's thinking it might be his cologne. Like, it was just way too strong.
1: Well, he was covering up something way worse. I mean, he had really, really, really bad hygiene. Like, he smelled bad.
2: What are we talking about here?
1: Oh, like, his breath was rough. Oof. His fingernails were filthy. Oof. His clothes smelled like they'd been in a gym bag for a week.
0: Oh.
1: I mean, I'm not trying to be mean, but I just felt gross after just giving him a hug goodbye. It seemed, he seems like a very sweet guy, but I just can't.

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1: Let's talk to our Tino Cochino Radio co-host, Nicasio, who's going through it, I guess like a parental decision with his girlfriend, Amber.
2: Yep.
1: And their little baby, Nicasio Jr. She wants to do the leash.
2: Yeah.
1: You don't like it because why?
2: Because it just looks bad. It just looks like I can't.
3: I don't care what people think.
2: It just looks like I can't take care of my own child.
1: But that's you taking care of them. I feel like like those quote unquote leashes, like the ones I've seen, it'll be like a little, it looks like a teddy bear like on their back, but then it's got like a harness that goes around them.
3: They got a shark one. They got a lot of cute little
1: ones. And then I feel like if you theme it, like give him a name or whatever, make it like his little friend, be like, come on, grab Jimmy. We're going to PetSmart. He's like, Jimmy!
4: We're going to PetSmart of all places.
1: I don't know.
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3: One time I played beer pong. My wife was on my team and we lost, and that we didn't talk the whole walk home because I was so mad that we lost. We walked on opposite sides of the street because we were fighting so bad.
4: You remind me of a time with my parents. They were playing a cornhole, and that gets serious. And I like, I think my mom wasn't making the shots or something, and my dad's like getting mad at her. She
1: Dude,
4: threw
1: older
4: it over.
1: People get so mad at cornhole.
2: Well, hell yeah.
4: My mom like
2: hell yeah.
4: My mom like threw it over the fence. She was like,
2: oh my god.
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8: Good morning. Summer heat does not let up this afternoon. A high of 92 degrees in Santa Fe, 62 degrees tonight with a late storm chance, 99 degrees in Albuquerque this afternoon, 68 later tonight.
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7: Traffic continues to move very well here in the metro so far this morning. No crashes to report. You do want to watch your speed. I-25 in the construction zone. And you will see a little bit of a slowdown both directions of Coors near Montaño. I-40 looks good. Paseo Alameda and Montaño, those river crossings, all moving up to speed right now.

0: 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Good morning, America.
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5: Traffic continues to move very well here in the metro so far this morning. No crashes to report. You do want to watch your speed. I-25 in the construction zone. And we'll see.
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0: You know Trent, right?
1: Trent the Grunter?
0: I love it when people name people, because I do that to everybody.
1: He makes these weird noises constantly, right? Like, he took me out to dinner. He thought he was being all cool. We went to Compo. He makes these noises when he chews. It's like somebody, stepping in mud. It's just like, what the hell?
2: Stop.
1: When he sat down, it was like, ugh. And then, oh my God, then he reached for bread and he's like, oh, yeah.

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6: Traffic right now, we do have a crash. It's eastbound on Dennis Chavez approaching Coors. You'll see some minor slowdowns in that area. Traffic also moving a bit slow right now, eastbound on I-40 near the interchange. And be careful both directions of I-25 near the construction zone.
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24: 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Ruth Negga is also nominated this year in that category, and I'm hoping there's another woman of color that stands beside me. So I do think things are changing, yeah. Maybe not as fast as we would like them to, and some years we're not represented like we would like to be, but I think if we look at it as a whole, things have progressed and are changing.
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29: Guest performers, again, you know, I'm pretty selfish on this record. 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In fact, I have none. So, and that's cool, though. You know, again, until Bono says, yeah, he'll do that other record for me and with me, then I may have one. But so far, I have zero. But you won't be missing, you know, anyone, because I want to wrap you in my world, and I want you to come on this journey with me, and we'll be together. All I need is you, really. 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
6: Okay, look. So the date was actually super fun. He's funny, he's cute, he smelled good, like good. Ooh. But then we're in the car and he goes, hey, you mind if I just crash at your place? Sir, I don't even know your middle name.
23: Damn, and he didn't even try to be smooth about it? It was just out front like that? No charm, no finesse, no nada?
6: Nothing. I mean, I don't invite strangers into my apartment, especially one carrying a vape and hot Cheetos. He looked like he was ready to move in.
7: Oh, wow. I mean, like, that's how you see it? I wasn't trying to move in. I didn't want to drive 40 minutes away half asleep.
6: Okay, and I didn't want to wake up with a stranger doing push-ups in my living room.
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1: Today, Darren reached out because he does not want to be a parent to his girlfriend's son. 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
8: Good morning. Summer heat does not let up this afternoon. A high of 92 degrees in Santa Fe, 62 degrees tonight with a late storm chance. 99 degrees in Albuquerque this afternoon, 68 later tonight.
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It's Carlos D and Leah Black, Rise and Shine Pumpkins. Man, we got a lot of things. Do you want to go check out Dirty Heads? We have another shot for you to win coming up just before 8 o'clock on 93.3 The Q.

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6: Traffic right now, eastbound on I-40 near the interchange. You're going to see some slow-moving traffic. Also starting to see slowdowns both directions of I-25 near the construction zone. And dealing with some congestion right now southbound on Coors as you approach Paseo.

I used to think about immature things. 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

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Would you do it? Would you eat the Webberoni Pizza? Like, I don't really care what it looks like. If it has pepperoni, if it has cheese in it, it got the pizza sauce, I'm all about that life. Bring it to me. Like, why would anybody say no to this?

0: 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Good morning, America.
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6: Traffic right now, things starting to move slow both directions of I-25 near the construction zone. Headed east on I-40 as you approach the interchange. You're going to see some slow-moving traffic in that area. Dealing with congestion, Coors southbound as you approach Paseo. I-25 between Albuquerque and Los Lunas right now. Not seeing any problems in either direction.
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20: All right, so for some reason, Serena's husband was offered a job at a strip club. I mean, damn.
22: So this is just as a part-time security.
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24: Do you think if you took that job, you would turn psycho and have your mom, like, watch Cordova, your son, every day, and just be at the club every night watching over him?
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1: What did you guys do for your first date?
2: He asked me if I'd ever been to his church. He was like, it's casual, want to come see it? And it was beautiful. It felt peaceful.
1: He's bringing Jesus to date one. Like, I ain't mad at that.
3: She's smart. She's beautiful. She's got this career. She's confident. I mean, she's everything.
1: And that's a bad thing?
3: No, it's just, I'm not like her. Like, I work a regular job at a tire shop. I didn't finish college. I'm not, you know, like the guy someone like her dreams about.
1: She picked you. She went out with you. Doesn't that mean something?
3: I didn't want her to wake up one day embarrassed by me. I thought it was better to just disappear before it hurt more.
2: Nathan, I am not looking for perfect. 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
3: Oh, man. You're so out of my league. I didn't think I even deserved a shot.
2: 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You just had to be you.
3: Thank you.

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3: 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And that's just my two cents. You know, of course, there are other many great artists, but those are just a few artists to name.
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6: Well, traffic right now, we are seeing those slowdowns eastbound on I-40. Those are going to start as you approach Rio Grande. They'll last until the interchange. I-25 in both directions near the construction zone. You're going to see slow-moving traffic in that area. Traffic also continues to move a bit slow this morning southbound on Coors near Paseo.
7: Mornings get busy fast. We make it easier. And when the weather turns.
8: Wait, hold up. We got Stephanie Tanner on the phone with us, a.k.a. Jody Sweeten. She has a podcast, and she's talking about parenting. I got 14-year-old daughters, and I know your daughter's the same age. How do we incorporate hanging out with the parents? Is that even realistic?
9: It's impossible. I mean, at this age, I'm like, you know what? At 14, like, I just, you know, if I see you emerge from your room for a snack every few hours, then I'm like, okay, you're still here. You know what I mean? And that's kind of how it is with teenagers. And, yeah, it's a parenting podcast, but it's that we don't take ourselves very seriously. It's very much about our parenting fails and how we're just trying to do the best we can and to get rid of that idea of perfect parenting because it doesn't exist. Some days you're like, I did really well today. And some days you're like, oh my God, I can't believe I screamed like that. Or I can't believe that this happened or whatever. So, you know, it's just trying to find that like normal, let's laugh at ourselves through this parenting adventure kind of thing.
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1: Really, I was at home and one of my friends hit me and said, you just want a Grammy. 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
8: All right, so I got Ziggy Marley on the phone. 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
30: Everything is kind of staggered. I mean, sometimes, you know, like if I'm doing my album, like say for 3 or 4 months, I'll just focus on that. You know, I won't, you know, do anything else. I'll just focus on that. But, you know, the beauty about being able to, you know, act and, you know, to get acting roles is it's brilliant because, you know, it kind of, like say for instance, you know, the music industry, it can be spontaneous sometimes.
29: Right.
30: You might not always know your schedule, opposed to, you know, when you go on a movie set, you know exactly what you're going to do. It's like a 9-to-5. 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
33: Good morning. Summer heat does not let up this afternoon. A high of 92 degrees in Santa Fe, 62 degrees tonight with a late storm chance, 99 degrees in Albuquerque this afternoon, 68 later tonight.
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So a real-life Hollywood superhero just stepped up on a red carpet to defend his co-star, and it's the hottest thing you're going to see all day. So at the premiere of the new Supergirl movie, a photographer made the massive mistake of putting his hands on actress Millie Alcock from behind to move her into a frame. So David Corenswet, who literally plays Superman, saw it, walked right over, gave the guy a gesture that said, back off, bro. The photog instantly backed down, of course, because, bro, like, no, you don't mess with our boy David, right? Ladies, we need to talk about the men in our lives who step up like this. We got to keep on doing this, fellas, for real. Stick up for the ladies. Be bold. Right now, it's Justin Bieber, Beauty and the Beat, 93 through the Q. Yeah.

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7: Traffic right now, all in all, things moving pretty well here in the metro. Watch for slowdowns both directions of I-25 in the construction zone. You've also got slow-moving traffic eastbound on I-40, starting right around Rio Grande. That'll last until the interchange. Also, as a heads-up, just north of the city, northbound on I-25, you're going to see some slowdowns near the Black Mesa.

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What's popping? 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So if you're trying to hide something from the police, putting it in a bag that literally says definitely not a bag full of drugs is a bold strategy. Now, I love these criminals, man. What are they doing? Police were called to a parking lot and noticed a suspicious bag sitting out in plain sight inside a vehicle. The bag literally had definitely not a bag of drugs printed on it. Naturally, the police opened it up and found exactly what you think they found, a load of narcotics. Now, if you're driving around Albuquerque, what's the one thing you have in your car right now that looks incredibly suspicious but is actually completely innocent? Hopefully, it's not one of these bags that says definitely not drugs.

0: 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Good morning, America.
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6: Traffic right now, all in all, things moving pretty well here in the metro. Watch for slowdowns both directions of I-25 in the construction zone. You've also got slow-moving traffic eastbound on I-40, starting right around Rio Grande. That'll last until the interchange. Also, as a heads-up, just north of the city, northbound on I-25, you're going to see some slowdowns near the Black Mesa Casino.
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19: When you lose something of like sentimental value, your heart shatters, your stomach, you feel nauseous because you're like, oh my God, like how do I replace this?
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22: You were late today because you didn't have your key card.
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19: Today, Darren reached out because he does not want to be a parent to his girlfriend's son. 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But again, he's like, well, that's not really my kid. I don't want to
8: step on any parents. Toes.
19: Yeah. Iris is on the line.
24: Say he does start disciplining the child. 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
24: Exactly.
19: Oh, wow. 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
8: Yep.
19: And their little baby, Nicasio Jr. She wants to do the leash.
8: Yeah.
19: You don't like it because why?
8: Because it just looks bad. It just looks like I can't.
22: I don't care what people think.
8: It just looks like I can't take care of my own child.
19: But that's you taking care of them. I feel like those quote unquote leashes, like the ones I've seen, it'll be like a little, it looks like a teddy bear, like on their back, but then it's got like a harness that goes around them.
22: They got a shark one. They got a lot of cute little
19: exactly
22: ones.
19: And then I feel like if you theme it, like give him a name or whatever, make it like his little friend, be like, come on, grab Jimmy, we're going to PetSmart. He's like, Jimmy,
21: we're going to PetSmart of all places.
19: I don't know.
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19: Okay,
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19: So here's my thing. 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
25: Hey.
20: Do you take time to just do music, or do you do music, TV, movies all at the same time?
25: Everything is kind of staggered. I mean, sometimes, you know, like if I'm doing my album, like say for 3 or 4 months, I'll just focus on that. You know, I won't, you know, do anything else. I'll just focus on that. But, you know, the beauty about being able to, you know, act and, you know, to get acting roles is brilliant because, you know, it kind of, like say for instance, you know, the music industry, it can be spontaneous sometimes.
20: Right.
25: You might not always know your schedule, opposed to, you know, when you go on a movie set, you know exactly what you're going to do. It's like a 9-to-5. You know, you work for certain hours and then you go and head home, you know.
20: Right.
25: You can actually go and relax after work, you know.
20: Yeah. So, you can kind of get a regular schedule going.
25: Exactly. So I kind of like to, you know, break up the contrast every now and then, you know, and go ahead and book a movie so I can, you know, stay home or stay wherever it is, you know, just basically in one place, you know.
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You know we always got you. Coming up, Zara Larsson, Justin Bieber. Around the corner right now, Sienna Spira. 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

Coming up at noon, the Q2K lunch hour. Turn us up at 12 o'clock. Rachel's going to throw back for an entire hour. Yeah, what do you want to hear? You want to hear some throwbacks? I know we got you out. Usher, we're going to throw back with Usher. Yeah, coming up. Also, Tame Impala, Jenny, Dracula next after Zara Larsson, Midnight Sun. 93.3 The Q.

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Holla at your boy on the gram at Carlos DZ with three E's. Right now, it's Teddy Swims, Mr. Know-It-All.

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4: Okay, look. So the date was actually super fun. He's funny, he's cute, he smelled good, like good. Ooh. But then we're in the car and he goes, hey, you mind if I just crash at your place? 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
5: Damn, and he didn't even try to be smooth about it? 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
6: Oh! Wow, I mean, like, that's how you see it? 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
5: 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I guess he's like in his 40s and she thinks it's just beyond unattractive. He tells her, you just don't get it.
6: My husband is actually really into comic books, Marvel action figures. He's 38. And I love it because now that's something that he has to do to bond with my kids.
5: That makes sense. 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
9: So you ghosted her because she isn't plus size anymore? She lost a lot of weight?
10: Wow.
11: I love plus size ladies. You know, I call them my squishies. I don't know. There's just something about like the extra curves, and it just does it for me. You know, like they're just funner. You know,
10: like for when you're getting it on.
11: Like, I mean, I love hugging them. Like the really big bear hugs.
10: That's awesome.
11: There's more to hold on to. There's more cushion. Like I don't know. It's been my thing forever, and I guess I was just expecting that from Katrina.
12: Serious right now? I used to weigh like 300 pounds, and I've worked so hard to get healthy and lose it. I mean, honestly, I'm hurt. I really like Darren. He's smart and he's funny and he's super handsome, but I mean, I'm not going to gain it back just to be a squishy.

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9: Hello, Hillary Duff, everybody.
10: All right. Woo!
11: How you doing?
12: I'm good. How are you?
11: I'm just curious how you found the time to do all these things and with so much success at the same time.
12: I love everything that I do. I think it makes it easier. It makes it not so much like work. But it does get stressful. You know, I get tired of not getting to have so much like a personal life because I work a lot. But I feel so lucky. You know, my life's like really exciting and I get to travel all the time. And I get to make movies and make records. And it's great. I'm glad I'm young and I have a lot of energy.
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17: She goes it hard. I'm just trying to get the lore drop. Her eyes were immaculate, man. She was looking like a whole enchilada plate from Frontier. I mean, 10-10. No crumbs, you know? Now she's gone. Poof. She's Casper-ing me.
9: He thinks he ghosted him because he paints his nails.
18: Honestly, I couldn't understand 75% of what he said. Like, I thought he had a stroke halfway through dinner. He just speaks in like these TikTok riddles, and I needed subtitles.
4: That's kind of what we thought. He called you a whole enchilada plate from Frontier.
9: Oh, that's romantic.
18: I mean, that's, yeah, sweet, I think, but I was also just really confused.
17: That's my bad. I'm not trying to gatekeep my dialect.
18: Yeah, see, I don't know what you just said. I don't know. Are you a wizard? What's going on? I just don't understand any. It's a lot.

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1: Albuquerque weather. Good morning. Summer heat does not let up this afternoon. A high of 92 degrees in Santa Fe, 62 degrees tonight with a late storm chance. 99 degrees in Albuquerque this afternoon, 68 later tonight.
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16: Now, he's thinking it might be his cologne. 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
17: Well, he was covering up something way worse. I mean, he had really, really, really bad hygiene. Like, he smelled bad.
18: What are we talking about here?
17: Oh, like, his breath was rough. Oof. His fingernails were filthy. Oof. His clothes smelled like they'd been in a gym bag for a week.
16: Oh.
17: I mean, I'm not trying to be mean, but I just felt gross after just giving him a hug goodbye. It seems he seems like a very sweet guy, but I just can't.

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3: 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And actually, on my new album, I did a tribute to Michael Jackson. 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
4: I'm so proud of Mahershala. I'm so happy to be on this journey with him. I think both of us were just moved by the scripts. We knew that we had a personal responsibility to help tell these important stories. And I didn't know it was going to all happen at the same time, I must say. So I'm thankful to the universe. I'm thankful to my family for keeping me in the arts. I'm thankful to Barry Jenkins, Ted Melfi for believing in me, and allowing me to be a part of these important films.
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6: Today, Darren reached out because he does not want to be a parent to his girlfriend's son. 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I don't want to
7: step on any parents.
6: Iris is on the line.
8: He does start disciplining the child. 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
11: Albuquerque weather.
12: Good morning. Summer heat does not let up this afternoon. A high of 92 degrees in Santa Fe, 62 degrees tonight with a late storm chance. 99 degrees in Albuquerque this afternoon, 68 later tonight.
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Good morning. Happy Wednesday, 93.3 The Q. It's Rachel. You're already halfway through the work week. It's already Wednesday. I feel like it's going by fast. It's going to be 4th of July weekend. Before we know it, I can feel it. Ella Langley now, Choosing Texas on 93.3 The Q.

Taylor Swift was at Travis Kelce's Tight End University last night singing on stage Love Story with Lainey Wilson. Why? Because she's the coolest. This is his nonprofit. He supports her. She supports him. Oh, you guys, they're going to be together forever. It's 93.3 The Q.

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1: Hi, it's Gracie Abrams with my new song, Hit the Wall. 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
1: The process of building out this album was pretty exciting because there were all versions of starts for each of the songs. Some began with lyrics, some with melodies, and some with a very obvious feeling that, you know, for the first time in a while, I had the room being off tour to take, you know, the time to look at. So the process varied, which I sometimes get frustrated with in real time because, you know, you sometimes wish there could be a formula that always worked for you, but it's the unpredictability of making anything ever that really, I think, is what I love most in the end, you know, the road, looking back on the road that it took to get to a song feeling whole.

0: That was Gracie Abrams' Hit the Wall. 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
7: 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I guess her and her husband can't agree whether or not they should co-sign for a car for their grown son. I guess they've been going back and forth because their son is 21. He's asking for them to co-sign on a new car. And she wants to help because he just got a new job and needs a reliable car to get there. 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
10: Oh, my God.
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10: 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Is that correct?
11: Well, you know what? 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
12: 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Another fun fact for me, Grease 2, my favorite musical of all time. And yes, there is a Grease 2. 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That's one of my favorites, most definitely. 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
7: You feel like your partner's ever set you up for failure? 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
8: 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Like, I'm just, you know, my clothes aren't fitting or whatever. My husband's like, but you look good. You look so good. 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
7: Today, Darren reached out because he does not want to be a parent to his girlfriend's son. I guess they got into a really big argument about it because she told him that he needs to be more of a father figure in her son's life. 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I don't want to
9: step on any
7: parents. Iris is on the line.
11: Say he does start disciplining the child. 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
13: I've come into my own a little bit, whereas before I think I was afraid to be myself and make decisions and speak out about things I'm passionate about because I thought that it would make me experience some of the stereotypes that women in power often face, like, you know, diva and all this stuff. But what it really is just a woman in charge. Like, she's really just knows what she wants and gets it done and believes in what she believes in and is honest. 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
7: All right, let's talk Kim Kardashian. Her daughter, 12-year-old Northwest, has a dermal piercing on her hand. It's basically like a little bar, like, that you would see in someone's ear or nose or whatever. Yeah. But it's like on her knuckle. Some people are saying it's bad parenting.
10: Her parents are Kanye and Kim. Like, they can do whatever they want. Like, there's, you can get tattoos. Like, she don't got to worry about getting a job later because she's going to be rich already. Like, she's just in a different world than us.
7: So you think you're lesser then?
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7: 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Yeah.
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4: I love it when people name people, because I do that to everybody.
14: He makes these weird noises constantly, right? Like, he took me out to dinner. He thought he was being all cool. We went to Compo. He makes these noises when he chews. It's like somebody, stepping in mud. It's just like, what the hell?
15: Stop.
14: When he sat down, it was like, ugh. And then, oh my God, then he reached for bread and he's like, ugh,

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2: Good morning. Summer heat does not let up this afternoon. A high of 92 degrees in Santa Fe, 62 degrees tonight with a late storm chance, 99 degrees in Albuquerque this afternoon, 68 later tonight.
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Coming up at 93.3 The Q, did you see Olivia Rodrigo announced her own female-only music festival? 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

0: What if Taylor Swift threw her bridal bash in Albuquerque? Okay, fine, she didn't. But if you ever traded friendship bracelets, screamed every word to a Taylor song, or wondered what the wedding of the decade might have looked like, this one's for you.
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0: 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Saturday, July 11th, Cottonwood Mall, 2 p.m. DJ Justin Credible spins live while The Q broadcasts from the scene, dropping prizes every 15 minutes. 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
8: I'm just going to say it. 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
9: Ooh.
8: Like aggressively poor tipping.
10: So wait, hold on. Let me get this straight. You ghosted him over money?
8: No. It's not about the money. First date, we get a bill, $50 for dinner. And this man leaves three crumpled up singles on the table. $3. And our server was amazing. And Matt just, like, didn't care. So then date two at that cute coffee place on Central.
10: Yeah.
8: The barista makes us these, like, gorgeous lattes with that little, like, leaf design and everything. And Matt grabs his drink and walks away like she's invisible.
11: Wait. Why am I tipping a coffee shop again? Like, they literally just push buttons on a machine.
8: And there it is. That's the attitude.

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9: Yep.
8: And their little baby, Nicasio Jr. She wants to do the leash.
9: Yeah.
8: You don't like it because why?
9: Because it just looks bad. It just looks like I can't.
10: I don't care what people think.
9: It just looks like I can't take care of my own child.
8: But that's you taking care of them. I feel like, mm-hmm. like those quote unquote leashes, like the ones I've seen, it'll be like a little, it looks like a teddy bear, like on their back, but then it's got like a harness that goes around them.
10: They got a shark one. They got a lot of cute little
8: exactly.
10: ones.
8: And then I feel like if you theme it, like give him a name or whatever, make it like his little friend, be like, come on, grab Jimmy. We're going to PetSmart. He's like, Jimmy!
11: We're going to PetSmart of all places.
8: I don't know.
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14: My musical influences, I get inspired from people like Michael Jackson, Prince, Madonna, Janet, all these people. I feel like they've made so many big statements in the music industry and in music history. And if it wasn't for them, I don't think music would be the way that it is. And that's just my two cents. You know, of course, there are other many great artists, but those are just a few artists to name.
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8: We have a listener by the name of Danielle, and I guess she is sick of her man's obsession with WWE.
9: Get a life.
8: Why?
9: You look like a nerd. Like, you just look bad. It looks sloppy
11: but
9: and nasty.
11: But don't you collect, like, little type, I don't know, like, I don't get it, but those little, like, statue, little doll things?
9: Yeah, Funko but Pop? That's, no, it's not. No, it's like cause dolls, but that's art. That's different.
10: Oh, you collect
9: them? 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
10: But you collect dolls.
9: Yeah, but they're not dolls. You guys wouldn't get it.
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18: Albuquerque weather.
19: Good morning. Summer heat does not let up this afternoon. A high of 92 degrees in Santa Fe, 62 degrees tonight with a late storm chance. 99 degrees in Albuquerque this afternoon, 68 later tonight.

I used to think about immature things. You know, like, do you love me? Do you want me? Are you gonna call me like you said you would? Is this really your real phone number?

about a conservative regular girl that still can beat a chess. Thorough as don't need your chest. Psychic as can reach your chest. Zodiac sign, it must be a Gemini moon, cause we about to go half. Mistakenly, nobody been in a bag, but how many bodies done been in?

0: Olivia Rodrigo announced she is putting on her own music festival called the Daisy Chain Fields Music Festival. Listen to this lineup. Chapel Roan, Doechii, Cat's Eye, Stevie Nicks is on the lineup. Here's what's really cool about this. It's an all-woman festival, right? 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I want to remind you that Olivia Rodrigo is only 23. Babe is just getting started. This is so cool. 93.3 The Q.
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I have a goal in life, and it's to see a concert at Red Rocks. 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
9: Here's Zed talking about creating a song.
10: It started with a little piano demo. I just recorded on my iPhone on a piano, and I sent it to Miriam. She was the first. She started writing a top line on that. And then, I started producing it later, a couple of months later. I wrote parts with it with Matthew Koma in Japan, and Divergent and Bud Light were also very interested in the song before it even really existed in its, you know, full production.
11: A Better Life with Dr. Sanjay Gupta.
12: They say consistency is key, but sometimes you just got to switch it up. A new study out of Harvard School of Public Health found that varying your exercise routine could add years to your life. What exercise someone did didn't matter much. What did matter was that all the exercises together worked all the muscle groups in their body. Now, an added benefit to changing things up is it can help you push through the plateau effect. That's when your body gets so efficient at doing something that you actually stop getting better at it. And we know from previous research that specializing in any one sport at a young age can make someone actually more prone to injury. And as experts we talk to point out, even elite athletes switch up things with their workouts, making sure to target strength, cardio, flexibility, balance, and doing that every single week. I'm Dr. Sanjay Gupta, helping you live a better life.
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13: My mom, she's so cute. 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I feel like, I mean, Icon, that's such a big title. It's such a big thing to say or to even be said about myself. So now the pressure's on. I have to live up to that.
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3: 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I think it makes it easier. It makes it not so much like work. But it does get stressful. You know, I get tired of not getting to have so much like a personal life because I work a lot. But I feel so lucky. You know, my life's like really exciting and I get to travel all the time. And I get to make movies and make records. And it's great. I'm glad I'm young and I have a lot of energy.
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20: Okay, so honestly, for real, the nail in the coffin for me is when I saw the full body harness. As soon as I saw that, I was like, nope, exit stage left, I am out here.
21: What are you strapping in for?
22: It's just there, just in case it's needed. You know what I mean? It's just part of the collection. I like to have options. You know what I mean? I'm prepared. I'm like a Boy Scout.
20: I mean, listen, I'm not a prude or anything. I'm down to explore, but I felt like I walked into, honestly, just like you said, a 50 Shades of Jake situation. And, you know, on a first date, first time over, that's not something I was really ready for. I hadn't mentally prepared to see that.
22: It's a bit much to take in on, like, a first date. I get it.
21: Yeah, I think...

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2: Good morning. Summer heat does not let up this afternoon. A high of 92 degrees in Santa Fe, 62 degrees tonight with a late storm chance. 99 degrees in Albuquerque this afternoon, 68 later tonight.
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0: 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It's lunchtime. That means it's time for Q2K with Rachel.
1: Before we get into the Q2K lunch, I got some Hillary Duff tickets for you to win. Text the keyword Tiki, T-I-K-I, to 505-843-9393. Tiki to 505-843-9393. You could be seeing Hillary Duff in the Lucky Me Tour next Thursday at the First Financial Credit Union Amphitheater. Tiki to 505-843-9393. It's the Q2K lunch now with Blue Cantrell. 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

You're in the middle of the Q2K lunch. It's Rachel. I hope you're hanging in today. It's already Wednesday. It's going to be Friday before we know it. It's going to be 4th of July before we know it. Things are good. I can feel it. It's 93.3 The Q.

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1: Guest performers, again, you know, I'm pretty selfish on this record. I can't say that I have a lot of guest performers either. In fact, I have none. So, and that's cool, though. You know, again, until Bono says, yeah, he'll do that other record for me and with me, then I may have one. But so far, I have zero. But you won't be missing, you know, anyone, because I want to wrap you in my world, and I want you to come on this journey with me, and we'll be together. All I need is you, really. So you're my guest performer.
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4: Whenever possible, I much prefer being in the studio. 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Yeah. So going into the studio, it's about, you know, how you guys vibe and what gets made in there. And it's how you bounce ideas off of each other. 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
0: Here's Donnell Jones talking about his biggest influence.
5: This is Donnell Jones, and my biggest influence in black music, I would have to say Michael Jackson. You know, from the beginning of my career, and as a young kid, I used to listen to his records all the time. One of the first records that I learned from Michael Jackson was Lady of My Life. And actually, on my new album, I did a tribute to Michael Jackson. So he's definitely one of the guys that I look up to and appreciated everything he did for music.
0: Wait, hold up. We got Stephanie Tanner on the phone with us, a.k.a. Jody Sweetin. She has a podcast, and she's talking about parenting. I got 14-year-old daughters, and I know your daughter's the same age. How do we incorporate hanging out with the parents? Is that even realistic?
6: It's impossible. I mean, at this age, I'm like, you know what, at 14, like, I just, you know, if I see you emerge from your room for a snack every few hours, then I'm like, okay, you're still here. You know what I mean? And that's kind of how it is with teenagers. And, yeah, it's a parenting podcast, but it's that we don't take ourselves very seriously. It's very much about our parenting fails and how we're just trying to do the best we can and to get rid of that idea of perfect parenting, because it doesn't exist. Some days you're like, I did really well today. And some days you're like, oh my God, I can't believe I screamed like that. Or I can't believe that this happened or whatever. So, you know, it's just trying to find that like normal, let's laugh at ourselves through this parenting adventure kind of thing.
0: Hey, what up? It is Carlos D. It is Confessional Mondays. What is your confession?
7: Hey, okay. Oh gosh, please don't judge me. Sometimes, okay, so I'll match with my roommate. I made a fake Tinder account, and I'll agree to come over just so they'll clean up the apartment.
0: What?
7: It works every single time.
0: That is so funny. All right, do you have a better confession? What's your confession?
8: Okay, please don't judge me. Whenever I log on into the airport or other places where they ask for my email to get the free Wi-Fi, I put my sister-in-law's email, and I click yes to accepting promotional email. She doesn't know who it is, but it's me, because I don't like her, and she's just weird.
0: Wow, that's a big confession. What about you? What is your confession today?
9: So I work as a subcontractor for this really huge company, and a few months ago they accidentally paid me, I guess you could say, an extra $5,000. I haven't said anything, and I'm kind of thinking I'm not going to. What they don't know won't hurt them. That's kind of what I'm thinking.
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14: 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My wife was on my team and we lost, and that we didn't talk the whole walk home because I was so mad that we lost. 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
15: You remind me of a time with my parents. 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
17: 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Really, I was at home and one of my friends hit me and said, you just won a Grammy. And I was like, what? And when I went on the internet, I just saw Unapologetic. It was quite an emotional moment, surprisingly. 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I'm excited. It was a good feeling to still be that excited, you know, at this point in my career.
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21: Good morning. Summer heat does not let up this afternoon. A high of 92 degrees in Santa Fe, 62 degrees tonight with a late storm chance, 99 degrees in Albuquerque this afternoon, 68 later tonight.

Okay, if you're an M&M eater, which felt like a really weird thing to say, there is a change coming to your M&Ms. I kind of love this, though. I've been trying.

M&M's are rolling out new M&M's without artificial dyes. They're not going to have any blue or brown M&M's right now, though. So if you get these M&M's pack and they're getting ready to roll out, you're not going to see blue or brown because they're still looking for natural coloring options for those, too. But I tell my kids all the time.

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0: with Taylor Swift through her bridal bash in Albuquerque. Okay, fine, she didn't. But if you've ever traded friendship bracelets, screamed every word to a Taylor song, or wondered what the wedding of the decade might have looked like, this one's for you. It's the TK Bridal Bash, and 93.3 The Q is throwing it. Saturday, July 11th, Cottonwood Mall, 2 p.m. DJ Justin Credible spins live while The Q broadcasts from the scene, dropping prizes every 15 minutes. Apple AirPods, Taylor swag, Toy Story toys, and Q prizes galore. 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TK Bridal Bash, Saturday, July 11th, 2 p.m.
1: Hey, what up? It is Carlos D. It is Confessional Mondays. What is your confession?
2: Hey, okay. Oh, gosh. Please don't judge me. Sometimes. Okay, so I'll match with my roommate. I made a fake Tinder account, and I'll agree to come over just so they'll clean up the apartment.
1: What?
2: It works every single time.
1: That is so funny. All right, do you have a better confession? What's your confession?
3: Okay, please don't judge me. Whenever I log on into the airport or other places where they ask for my email to get the free Wi-Fi, I put my sister-in-law's email and I click yes to accepting promotional emails. She doesn't know who it is, but it's me because I don't like her and she's just weird.
1: Wow, that's a big confession. What about you? What is your confession today?
4: So I work as a subcontractor for this really huge company, and a few months ago they accidentally paid me, I guess you could say, an extra $5K. I haven't said anything, and I'm kind of thinking I'm not going to. What they don't know won't hurt them. That's kind of what I'm thinking.
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7: Yep.
6: And their little baby, Nicasio Jr. She wants to do the leash.
7: Yeah.
6: You don't like it because why?
7: 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It just looks like I can't.
8: I don't care what people think.
7: It just looks like I can't take care of my own child.
6: But that's you taking care of them. I feel like, mm-hmm. like those quote unquote leashes, like the ones I've seen, it'll be like a little, it looks like a teddy bear, like on their back, but then it's got like a harness that goes around them.
8: 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They got a lot of cute little
6: exactly.
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6: And then I feel like if you theme it, like give him a name or whatever, make it like his little friend, be like, come on, grab Jimmy. We're going to PetSmart. 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
1: So you ghosted her because she isn't plus size anymore? She lost a lot of weight?
9: Wow.
15: I love plus size ladies. You know, I call them my squishies. I don't know. There's just something about like the extra curves and it just does it for me. You know, like they're just funner, you know?
9: Like for when you're getting it on?
15: Like, I mean, I love hugging them. Like the really big bear hugs.
9: Awesome.
15: There's more to hold on to. There's more cushion. Like, I don't know. It's been my thing forever. And I guess I was just expecting that from Katrina.
16: Serious right now? I used to be like 300 pounds and I've worked so hard to get healthy and lose it.
12: I mean, honestly, I'm you know, I'm hurt. I really like Darren. He's smart and he's funny and he's super handsome, but I mean, I'm not going to gain it back just to be a squishy.

0: Hey, it's K-Dog from Carlos and Kiki in the morning. Another fun fact for me, Grease 2, my favorite musical of all time. And yes, there is a Grease 2. It's not just Grease. That's one of my favorites, most definitely. Don't judge me.
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0: does not let up this afternoon. A high of 92 degrees in Santa Fe, 62 degrees tonight with a late storm chance, 99 degrees in Albuquerque this afternoon, 68 later tonight.
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Right now, you can get 4 lawn tickets for only $99. 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You could see Neo and Akon. You could see Kesha in Dallas. I mean, the lineup is pretty legit on how many different shows you can go to in different cities. And we're going to fly you and your 3 besties to that show of your choice. Airfare, hotel stay, spending cash. 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Salt-N-Pepa, TLC, and En Vogue also on that list. 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

Dove tickets up for grabs again. Right now, text the keyword Tiki, T-I-K-I, to 505-843-9393. Tiki to 505-843-9393. You could be seeing her next Thursday at the First Financial Credit Union Amphitheater on us. Tiki to 505-843-9393. Good luck.

Oh my God, Zendaya and Tom Holland were at the Spider-Man premiere a couple nights ago in Rome, and she's wearing this dress that is like covered in crystals, but it's made to look like spider webs. God, Zendaya's the coolest, and they're the cutest couple ever. 93.3 The Q.

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1: I think the sound and the storytelling on this album, as opposed to previous albums, it differs just in that it's a reflection of this time in my life, which I have never lived before now, you know. I think feels to me like an evolution, but not like an aggressive, you know, left turn. I feel like the process of making this album was a very connected one for me and for my collaborators. So I think that there's maybe a degree of patience to this record that I don't necessarily feel I hear in the same way in my previous ones.

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93.3 The Q. Full disclosure, I haven't watched a lot of the World Cup. And I really only know two male players. I know more women players, but Portugal's Cristiano Ronaldo made history by being the first player to score in six different World Cup tournaments this week. Lionel Messi set a scoring goal, too, this week. Those are the only two I know, though. And they're the best. 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

Did you see Taylor Swift was at Tight End University's like big party last night? 93.3 The Q. Tight End University, Travis Kelce started along with another co-founder. And it's basically like an off-season training camp for NFL tight ends. And then they have a big, great big party at the end of it. She showed up at it last year and sang Shake It Off. And then last night she came out with Lainey Wilson and sang Love Story. I love that she supports him. He supports her when she gets Songwriter Hall of Fame awards. I mean, it's incredible. 93.3 The Q.

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8: and then just out of nowhere, you weren't warned, you have no idea what's going on, out of nowhere, they post their OnlyFans link.
12: Oh my God.
8: Do you click it out of curiosity?
12: Yes, you gotta see.
8: Okay, yeah. So here's my thing. Like, if I made an OnlyFans and Amber's like, babe, you saw Tino made an OnlyFans?
12: I wouldn't be mad because I'm...
8: He would watch.
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11: One time I played beer pong. My wife was on my team and we lost. And that we didn't talk the whole walk home because... I was so mad that we lost. We walked on opposite sides of the street because we were fighting so bad.
9: You remind me of a time with my parents. They were playing a cornhole, and that gets serious. And I think my mom wasn't making the shots or something, and my dad's like getting mad at her. She
8: Dude,
9: threw
8: older
9: it over.
8: People get so mad at cornhole.
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9: My mom threw it over the fence. 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
14: Guest performers, again, you know, I'm pretty selfish on this record. 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In fact, I have none. So, and that's cool, though. You know, again, until Bono says, yeah, he'll do that other record for me and with me, then I may have one. But so far, I have zero. But you won't be missing, you know, anyone, because I want to wrap you in my world, and I want you to come on this journey with me, and we'll be together. All I need is you, really. So you're my guest performer.
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16: He asked me if I'd ever been to his church. He was like, it's casual. Want to come see it? And it was beautiful. It felt peaceful.
13: He's bringing Jesus to date one. Like, I ain't mad at that.
17: She's smart. She's beautiful. She's got this career. She's confident. She's everything.
13: And that's a bad thing?
17: No, it's just, I'm not like her. Like, I work a regular job at a tire shop. I didn't finish college. 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
6: Today, Darren reached out because he does not want to be a parent to his girlfriend's son. I guess they got into a really big argument about it because she told him that he needs to be more of a father figure in her son's life. 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I don't want to
7: step on any
6: parent.
7: Toes.
6: Yeah. Iris is on the line.
8: Say he does start disciplining the child. 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
8: Exactly.
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4: Albuquerque weather.
12: Good morning. Summer heat does not let up this afternoon. A high of 92 degrees in Santa Fe, 62 degrees tonight with a late storm chance. 99 degrees in Albuquerque this afternoon, 68 later tonight.
13: Hillary Duff is going to be in town July 2nd. 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

days away from her wedding. I already know everybody's going to be talking about it. 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It's our Tay K bridal event. Got to tell you more details about it. Coming up right here on 93.3 The Q.

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4: 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And then Gerald is, you know, just this wholesome kid who, you know, has been chasing this dream, you know, since he was 14 years old, you know, and
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3: So Jessica feels like you ghosted her after like what seemed like this perfect good time. She thinks it might have been her eyebrows.
6: I mean, the brows were, they were definitely intense, but honestly, that wasn't even it. It was her dogs, man. She's got these two massive mutts. They jumped all over me as soon as I walked in. They smelled like a wet rug, got hair all over my shirt. And she just stood there, not doing nothing, talking about them like they were her children or something. I don't got time for that, man.
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6: 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I mean, we're talking like two middle linebackers coming straight for me.
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3: 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It was the dogs.
6: 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I mean, it was gross. 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
3: What did you guys do for your first date?
10: He asked me if I'd ever been to his church. He was like, it's casual, want to come see it? And it was beautiful. It felt peaceful.
3: He's bringing Jesus to date one. Like, I ain't mad at that.
11: She's smart. She's beautiful. She's got this career. She's confident. She's everything.
3: And that's a bad thing?
11: No, it's just, I'm not like her. Like, I work a regular job at a tire shop. I didn't finish college. I'm not, you know, like the guy someone like her dreams about.
3: She picked you. She went out with you. Doesn't that mean something?
11: I didn't want her to wake up one day embarrassed by me. I thought it was better to disappear before it hurt more.
10: David, I am not looking for perfect. I'm looking for real, and you are.
11: Oh, man. You're so out of my league. I didn't think I even deserved a shot.
10: Okay, you already have the shot, and you didn't even have to try that hard. You just had to be you.
11: Thank you.

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2: So my coworker Brittany has been obsessing over her ex for months. She begged me to go out with him to see if he'd moved on or whatever.
3: Hold up. So like you were like a spy, like an actual like reconnaissance mission? Is this what's going on?
2: Well, I know how it sounds. I just said yes because she's my friend. I thought it would be quick and awkward, but Miguel was nothing like she described. She said he was boring and selfish, but he asked me about my family, and he paid attention when I talked, and he made me laugh.
4: Uh-oh, somebody caught feelings on a spy mission.
2: I didn't mean to, but now Brittany keeps asking me for intel, and I don't know what to tell her. Because Miguel was, I think he was genuinely sweet.
5: Wow. You know, I had the best time I've had with you in, like, forever.
4: This is a whole, like, romantic comedy happening right here on our station.
2: Miguel, would you want to try again, like, for real this time? Like, no ulterior motives?
5: Are you kidding me? Of course. Yeah.

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2: Good morning. Summer heat does not let up this afternoon. A high of 92 degrees in Santa Fe, 62 degrees tonight with a late storm chance. 99 degrees in Albuquerque this afternoon, 68 later tonight.

Sauber Homewrecker 93.3 The Q. I am so mad at the ice cream man in my hood. Okay, I got to tell you what happened yesterday. Coming up right here, 93.3 The Q.

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5: 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I feel like, I mean, Icon, that's such a big title. 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So. Now the pressure's on. 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
7: When you lose something of like sentimental value, your heart shatters, your stomach, you feel nauseous because you're like, oh my God, like how do I replace this?
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7: Today, Darren reached out because he does not want to be a parent to his girlfriend's son. I guess they got into a really big argument about it because she told him that he needs to be more of a father figure in her son's life. 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I don't want to
9: step on any parents.
7: 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Iris is on the line.
17: Say he does start disciplining the child. Later on down the line, maybe he disciplines him like too harsh and he's going to become a pet later, you know?
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10: We knew it was going down.
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7: Tonight with her kids and husband. 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Look what we've done. 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I mean, the kids are there too.
8: 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So we were like, okay, we're not going to do the theme, but it got canceled. 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
7: 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I feel like like those quote unquote leashes, like the ones I've seen, it'll be like a little, it looks like a teddy bear like on their back, but then it's got like a harness that goes around them.
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3: ones.
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23: Good morning. Summer heat does not let up this afternoon. A high of 92 degrees in Santa Fe, 62 degrees tonight with a late storm chance. 99 degrees in Albuquerque this afternoon, 68 later tonight.
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Someone asked me yesterday, what was the best concert I've ever been to? Hands down, Bruno Mars. It's 93.3 The Q. Hey, it's Janae hanging out with you. And shout out to everybody but the ice cream man in my hood. I'll tell you what happened yesterday coming up right here. 93.3 The Q. First, it's Sabrina Carpenter.

would you like to see Hillary Duff? Yeah, she's coming to the First Financial Credit Union Amphitheater, a.k.a. Lizzie McGuire. 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

having a great Wednesday. Thank you so much for taking us along. I've got your look at traffic coming up, and gotta tell you why the ice cream man made my list this week, okay? It's not been a good week. I'll tell you about it coming up right here on 93.3 The Q.

0: What if Taylor Swift threw her bridal bash in Albuquerque? Okay, fine, she didn't. But if you ever traded friendship bracelets, screamed every word to a Taylor song, or wondered what the wedding of the decade might have looked like, this one's for you.
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0: It's the TK Bridal Bash, and 93.3 The Q is throwing it. Saturday, July 11th, Cottonwood Mall, 2 p.m. DJ Justin Credible spins live while The Q broadcasts from the scene, dropping prizes every 15 minutes. Apple AirPods, Taylor swag, Toy Story toys, and Q prizes galore. 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
3: Well, traffic right now, you're still going to see some slowdowns. I-25 in both directions near the construction zone. Things also moving a bit slow still eastbound on I-40 as you approach the interchange. Watch out for that. Paseo, Alameda, and Montaño, those river crossings look good right now.
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10: Okay, so honestly, for real, the nail in the coffin for me is when I saw the full body harness. As soon as I saw that, I was like, nope, exit stage left. I am out here.
7: What are you strapping in for?
11: It's just there, just in case it's needed. You know what I mean? It's just part of the collection. I like to have options. You know what I mean? I'm prepared. I'm like a Boy Scout.
10: I mean, listen, I'm not a prude or anything. I'm down to explore, but I felt like I walked into, honestly, just like you said, a 50 Shades of Jake situation. And, you know, on a first date of, you know, first time over, that's not something I was really ready for. I hadn't mentally prepared to see that.
11: It's a bit much to take in on, like, a first date. I get it.
7: Yeah, I think...

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1: Guest performers, again, you know, I'm pretty selfish on this record. I can't say that I have a lot of guest performers either. In fact, I have none. So, and that's cool, though. You know, again, until Bono says, yeah, he'll do that other record for me and with me, then I may have one. But so far, I have zero. But you won't be missing, you know, anyone, because I want to wrap you in my world, and I want you to come on this journey with me, and we'll be together. All I need is you, really. So you're my guest performer.
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0: Here's Halle Berry talking about the promotion of diversity at the Oscars.
11: I'd like to believe that all those moments when one of us goes, that it matters, and it's the culmination of all of that that got us here this year. Ruth Negga is also nominated this year in that category, and I'm hoping there's another woman of color that stands beside me. So I do think things are changing, yeah. Maybe not as fast as we would like them to. In some years, we're not represented like we would like to be, but I think if we look at it as a whole, things have progressed and are changing.
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14: Yep.
13: And their little baby, Nicasio Jr. She wants to do the leash.
14: Yeah.
13: You don't like it because why?
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13: I don't care what people think.
14: It just looks like I can't take care of my own child.
13: But that's you taking care of them. I feel like mm-hmm. like those quote unquote leashes, like the ones I've seen, it'll be like a little, it looks like a teddy bear like on their back, but then it's got like a harness that goes around them.
15: They got a shark one. They got a lot of cute little
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15: ones.
13: 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He's like, Jimmy!
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17: I'm just going to say it. Okay, he tips like someone who's never worked a day in service.
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17: Like, aggressively poor tipping.
0: So, wait, hold on. Let me get this straight. You ghosted him over money?
17: 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First date, we get a bill, $50 for dinner. And this man leaves 3 crumpled up singles on the table. $3. And our server was amazing. And Matt just, like, didn't care. So then date 2, at that cute coffee place on Central.
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93.3 The Q. It's Janae driving you home. So I grew up in the East Mountains, and we did not have an ice cream man drive around our hood. It just didn't happen. So now that I live in the city, I am so excited once I hear that music. And now that I have a toddler, we are extra excited to hear the ice cream man. Well, yesterday we heard him and we just kept trying to find him. Like, we'd go to every corner and he would seem to like turn the other corner. I think he was on a mission to not give us ice cream at this point. My toddler was so hyped up. We're ready to give him our credit card. By the way, kids, we had to pay cash back in the day. We didn't have credit cards to give the ice cream man, but we were ready to give him our money, get our ice cream. And he was like just trying to avoid us, I think. So shout out to everybody, but the ice cream man in my hood, thank you very much. Me and my toddler are upset. 73.

93.3 The Q. It's Today driving you home. Thank you so much for bringing us along. Shout out to my girl, Carla. I got your text. Here's your song, girl. Over in Rio Rancho, it's Taven, Paula, Jenny, Dracula, 93.3 The Q.

93.3, the Q. It's today driving you home. And did you hear who's coming to town? 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
4: Well, traffic right now, you're still going to see some slowdowns. I-25 in both directions near the construction zone. Things also moving a bit slow still eastbound on I-40 as you approach the interchange. Watch out for that. Paseo, Alameda, and Montaño, those river crossings look good right now.
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2: 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Gotta get dip. 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

Alexa Burke. That's Black Eyed Peas. Boom, boom, pow. That song, by the way, came out in 2009. Are you feeling old yet? I do. Womanizer's Britney Spears. It's on 93.3 The Q.

remember that one. It's Good Charlotte. Back to Burke. We are doing it. Four songs back to back from back in the day. It's Janae driving you home. So fun fact, Raspberry Beret had an earlier version written by Prince. And he sat on it for like a couple years. And then he's like, you know, I think I'm ready to release it, but I'm going to redo it. So he finally released it in 1985. Happens to be the year I was born. So yeah, that makes this song only 20 years old or something like that, right? Prince, Raspberry Beret, 93.3 The Q.

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0: northbound I-25 at the interchange, and it's a slow commute for drivers headed west on Alameda Boulevard, starting at 4th Street towards Course Road.
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3: All right, we have a Tino Cochino Radio listener by the name of Francis feeling some type of way because her son's wife left him, but he's still paying for her rent, correct?
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3: pride
4: thing. 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
4: We knew it was going down.
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3: Tonight with her kids and husband. Not just a solo, like me and you, let's appreciate each other. Look what we've done. We built this amazing thing. I mean, the kids are there too.
5: 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So we were like, okay, we're not going to do the theme, but it got canceled. 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
4: Yep.
3: And their little baby, Nicasio Jr. She wants to do the leash.
4: Yeah.
3: You don't like it because
4: not,
3: why?
4: Because it just looks bad. It just looks like I can't.
6: I don't care what people think.
4: It just looks like bad. I can't take care of my own child.
3: But that's you taking care of them. I feel like, mm-hmm. like those quote unquote leashes, like the ones I've seen, it'll be like a little, it looks like a teddy bear, like on their back, but then it's got like a harness that goes around them.
6: They got a shark one. They got a lot of cute little
3: exactly.
6: ones.
3: And then I feel like if you theme it, like give him a name or whatever, make it like his little friend, be like, come on, grab Jimmy. We're going to PetSmart. He's like, Jimmy!
5: We're going to PetSmart of all places.
3: I don't know.
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3: There's apparently a dangerous place to hook up, like the most dangerous place. 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
5: So according to, I guess, studies that sex and hot showers have been linked to some type of, I don't even know how to pronounce this, but basically a drop in blood pressure that can cause lightheadedness and fainting.
3: My business partner, Mikey, just said he went three times last night in the shower.
4: In the shower.
6: Yeah, but he was by himself.
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12: Hey, what up? It is Carlos D. It is Confessional Mondays. What is your confession?
17: Hey, okay. Oh, gosh. Please don't judge me. Sometimes, okay, so I'll match with my roommate. I made a fake Tinder account, and I'll agree to come over just so they'll clean up the apartment.
12: What?
17: It works every single time.
12: That is so funny. All right, do you have a better confession? What's your confession?
18: Okay, please don't judge me. Whenever I log on into the airport or other places where they ask for my email to get the free Wi-Fi, I put my sister-in-law's email and I click yes to accepting promotional emails. She doesn't know who it is, but it's me because I don't like her and she's just weird.
12: Wow, that's a big confession. What about you? What is your confession today?
19: So I work as a subcontractor for this really huge company, and a few months ago they accidentally paid me, I guess you could say, an extra $5,000. 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What they don't know won't hurt them. That's kind of what I'm thinking.
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UConn, Justin Bieber, 93.3 The Cue coming up. I've got your tickets for Hillary Duff and the Interactive 5 at 5, where we count down the biggest songs of the day. Hope you're having a great Wednesday. Then you got to go home, make dinner for all the kiddos, get ready for tomorrow, give them all baths. I get it. I wish I had an AI agent to do that. Everybody's talking about the AI agents. I need somebody just to do like my daily house duties. That would be wonderful. Make dinner by the time I get home. Have the kids bathe. That would be great. I'm just saying. That'll let me know. Cheers in Texas. 93.3 The Cue.

93.3 The Cue, Janae driving you home. So somebody made a list of all of the best places to watch fireworks here in the state of New Mexico. Of course, if you live here in the city of Albuquerque, you've got to go Balloon Fiesta Park, right? Santa Fe has a great one at Franklin E. Miles Park, Las Cruces. I always make my way down south to Elephant Butte, just one of my favorite places to watch fireworks right over the lake. Amazing. So what's your favorite place? I want to know, and we'll talk about more about these places in the next couple weeks, okay? 505-843-9393. Coming up, Hillary Duff tickets for you.

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0: Boulevard all the way past I-25. Also, that earlier accident at Academy Road and San Mateo Boulevard has been moved to the shoulder. Still seeing slowdowns affecting all directions of traffic. Osuna Road is a closed east or westbound option.
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833 The Q. We're about to do an interactive 5 at 5. We count down the biggest songs of the day. Who will be number one? You decide. Get your vote on right now. I love yesterday. Michael Jackson was on the countdown. I love it. So get your vote on right now. 505-843-9393. Plus, we've got tickets for Hillary Duff. Right now, it's Ariana Grande.

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1: All right, here we go. Counting down the biggest songs of the day. It's the Interactive 5 at 5. And yes, I've got tickets for Hillary Duff coming up for you to win. But right now, let's kick off the countdown. It is song number 5. Let's go.

it. Welcome, Todd Earnings. It's sung at number four on the Interactive 5 at 5. Man, it has been so hot. It's hotter than your Nana's green chili in the wintertime, right? It is hot. I just want to be in my bathing suit, hang out at someone's pool. Carlos, I'm coming over. That's it. All right, coming up, I've got your tickets for Hillary Duff. You want to win them. Once we hit number one, your shot. But right now, let's keep the countdown rolling. It is song number three, Somber, Homewrecker.

I knew it. It's song number two on the Interactive 5 at 5. Yes, we're counting down the biggest songs of the day, almost to number one. But tell you what, let's hook you up right now. Tickets for Hillary Duff. She's going to be here July 2nd, First Financial Credit Union Amphitheater. You want to go? Text the keyword roommates right now to 505-843-9393. Let's do it. It's song number one, Dracula, Tame Impala, Jenny. Let's go.

Taylor Swift through her bridal bash in Albuquerque. Okay, fine, she didn't. But if you've ever traded friendship bracelets, screamed every word to a Taylor song, or wondered what the wedding of the decade might have looked like, this one's for you. It's the JK Bridal Bash, and 93.3 The Q is throwing it. Saturday, July 11th, Cottonwood Mall, 2 p.m. DJ Justin Credible spins live while The Q broadcasts from the scene, dropping prizes every 15 minutes. Apple AirPods, Taylor swag, Toy Story toys, and Q prizes galore. 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
3: 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We got Stephanie Tanner on the phone with us, a.k.a. Jody Sweeten. She has a podcast, and she's talking about parenting. I got 14-year-old daughters, and I know your daughter's the same age. How do we incorporate hanging out with the parents? Is that even realistic?
4: It's impossible. I mean, at this age, I'm like, you know what, at 14, like, I just, you know, if I see you emerge from your room for a snack every few hours, then I'm like, okay, you're still here. You know what I mean? And that's kind of how it is with teenagers. And yeah, it's a parenting podcast, but it's that we don't take ourselves very seriously. It's very much about our parenting fails and how we're just trying to do the best we can and to get rid of that idea of perfect parenting, because it doesn't exist. 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
3: Hey, what up? It is Carlos D. It is Confessional Mondays. What is your confession?
12: Hey, okay. Oh, gosh. Please don't judge me. Sometimes, okay, so I'll match with my roommate. I made a fake Tinder account, and I'll agree to come over just so they'll clean up the apartment.
3: What?
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3: That is so funny. All right, do you have a better confession? What's your confession?
13: Okay, please don't judge me. Whenever I log on into the airport or other places where they ask for my email to get the free Wi-Fi, I put my sister-in-law's email and I click yes to accepting promotional emails. She doesn't know who it is, but it's me because I don't like her and she's just weird.
3: Wow, that's a big confession. What about you? What is your confession today?
14: So I work as a subcontractor for this really huge company, and a few months ago they accidentally paid me, I guess you could say, an extra $5,000. 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What they don't know won't hurt them. That's kind of what I'm thinking.
6: 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Today, Darren reached out because he does not want to be a parent to his girlfriend's son. I guess they got into a really big argument about it because she told him that he needs to be more of a father figure in her son's life. 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
3: What did you guys do for your first date?
17: He asked me if I'd ever been to his church. He was like, it's casual. Want to come see it? And it was beautiful. 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
18: She's smart. She's beautiful. She's got this career. She's confident. She's everything.
3: And that's a bad thing?
18: 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Like, I work a regular job at a tire shop. 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
3: 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Doesn't that mean something?
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Couple more days. I get my braces off. I'm so excited. It's Janae driving you home. I've got your look at traffic coming up. And got to tell you how you could score Hillary Duff tickets right here on 93.3 The Q.

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0: westbound option. And the I-25 interchange is moving slow in all directions. Westbound congestion on I-40 starts at Carlisle, and northbound traffic coming from I-25 at Avenida Cesar Chavez starts to slow once you reach the interchange.
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23: Good morning. Summer heat does not let up this afternoon. A high of 92 degrees in Santa Fe, 62 degrees tonight with a late storm chance, 99 degrees in Albuquerque this afternoon, 68 later tonight.

today, driving you home tomorrow morning. Carlos D. Leah Black, they've got the hookup with Hillary Duff tickets as well as Dirty Head tickets. Wake up with them 6 a.m. right here, 93.3 The Q. Hope you're having a great Wednesday. I know, got to go home, think about what's for dinner. I'm thinking SpaghettiOs, but it doesn't really fly with my family all the time. But I'll eat them. I don't care. All right, coming up, Tino Cucina Radio. I will see you tomorrow, leaving you with some Kid Leroy and Justin Bieber. Stay. See ya.